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1: What do you think the most searched slang words of the year are? I know chud is on the list because we learned that one not too long ago here. And LARPing, we were talking about. Maybe they're on the list. What are you using? I want to slang it next.
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0: 99.5, DC's number one hit music station. Slang, I kind of love it. The vocabulary that I don't always use, but I hear them, then I start to, I LARP myself.
1: Right. You incorporate it into your life.
0: It's just going deep on silly. It was the most searched slang right now. Let's see if any of us are using it.
1: It was Word Unscrambler that looked at Google search trends that came up with the most searched slang terms for 2026 so far. And some of these make a lot of sense, and some of them I was actually surprised about, like 6-7. Because I felt like that was more 2025.
0: That makes me
1: gag. The fact that people were still searching it this year, and it was the number one search slang with 1.6 million searches. So that just goes to show that people were like, what is 6-7? I still want to know what that is. And if you don't know, it basically means nothing. Then you got chud, which is basically calling somebody a loser. So I don't know if I like chud so much.
0: Our intern, one of our interns was like, this guy came into the coffee shop, ice cream shop, and was such a chud. And I thought at first, can we air the word chud? Did that just go out? I didn't even know. Is that bad? Is that profanity?
1: Like, me too. I thought it was like a dirty word.
0: I always say to Mark, go check that and apologize or write a statement or something if we need to. But chud is fine.
1: Yeah.
0: Okay. What else is on the top search slang list?
1: Mogging, when you completely outshine somebody. Like Ryan showed up in a sharp tailored suit and mogged everyone else at the party.
0: Don't you want to be a mogger? Yeah. Like I want to roll in mogging it up and cooking as well.
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0: Wolverine. 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
1: Robert Pattinson shared with fans that filming The Batman Part 2 has been significantly harder physically than the first movie, partly because he's several years older now. He says, it is really fun, and I think the movie's going to be pretty great. It's got a really, really fun cast, but it's a marathon. The words of Rob Pattinson, the sequel currently filming in London, with Scarlett Johansson and Sebastian Stan joining the cast, coming out in February of 28.

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1: It is time to start honing in on fall, autumn, if you call it that.
2: Halloween, right.
1: And then the holidays. Sissany?
2: I think that it's now time to decorate for Halloween.
1: I actually am now looking at all of the things on the radar that are not good on this planet. I'm for it.
2: Thank you.
1: We need more things to look forward to and more things to get together for. And Halloween, it brings us together. It does. It brings families together. It gets people to wear almost no clothes in some places.
2: Depending on what type of party
1: Depending
2: you're going
1: on what
2: to.
1: What party you're going to. I've never seen so much not clothing. I'm excited for
2: Your birthday.
1: Mm-hmm. Oh, I don't look forward to that anymore. But
2: oh, really?
1: Don't steal my costume idea. Don't tell everybody about it. That I might be, I'm considering at the top of my list, a Labubu collector.
3: You already told everybody.
2: Yeah, you told us this already.
1: I know, but I'm just telling you not to share it with too many people. So in case we go somewhere, I'm the only Labubu collector there.
2: I think you're going
3: to
2: be the only Labubu collector.
3: I have a feeling
1: it's
3: going to
1: be very hot. It's probably one of the hottest costumes this year, a Labubu collector.
2: You're going to be hot wearing that, all those
1: I just have to pin them to myself or clip them to myself. It's great. I can wear my normal clothes and then put Labubus all over my thighs, my knees, and my chest.
2: I told you my best Halloween costume that I ever did that was like so last minute was an American Idol contestant. Normal clothes and you put an American Idol sticker on your stomach.
1: I could do that. I can get one of those stickers.
3: Yeah, super official.
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2: Let's go. Teddy Swims back in the game after pair of number one finishes last week. We're almost into the biggest one of the day. Just a few minutes out. It happens fast. Number 5 on this Tuesday, September 8th. Let's go.

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1: Ariana Grande, number one for a large swath of the day before another star caught up and took over. That's coming first. Here she is. Hate That I Made You Love Me at 3.

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So here it is. Rolling Stone couldn't get enough of Bruno Mars in their review of his recent sold-out show at MetLife outside of New York, writing, he cemented his place as this generation's greatest showman. What separates Bruno from the rest, they add, is that he doesn't save the spectacle for the finale. It's all night, all night, all night. Risk it all. Number one, Mr. Mars. For just a

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1: 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And like, you haven't? Like, Tanya does to us?
2: Right.
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1: Hey, we live in a, you know, not, don't judge world, but we judge. Right?
2: Judge. 1,000%. It's all in love.
1: It's feedback, judge. Exactly. Mm-hmm. So, for example, last week, Tanya, she vowed she would never again shame any of us here for not seeing a certain TV show or movie because she sees everything. And newsflash, we can't.
2: I only judge not watching Love Island, really.
1: I think you judge if I haven't seen Severance or the Shrinking.
2: Oh, Breaking Bad?
1: Or Breaking Bad or Game of Thrones.
2: I never watched Game of Thrones either.
1: Well, somebody judged me about that.
2: The
1: so
2: world.
1: We posted on Instagram.

0: in life through Grey's Anatomy.
1: Christmas Vacation.
0: Oh,
1: I love that one.
0: Friends. I've never seen that either.
2: What?
1: The Office. Breaking Bad gets judged by. I've not seen Breaking Bad.
3: I really like Breaking Bad.
2: It's iconic,
0: yes.
2: Yeah.
0: You would love
2: pretty good.
0: It. Ryan, you would love it.
1: Why?
0: It's a very interesting, out-of-the-box storyline. It's so compelling. You find yourself rooting for this bad guy. It's so dichotomous. It is excellent acting. Like, it is 10 out of 10 excellent television.
1: That was passionate.
2: That wasn't bad.
1: I like dichotomous storylines.
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0: 99.5, DC's number one hit music station. Dua Lipa got married to Callum Turner not too long ago, and the whole day was pretty magical, people are saying. Tanya in the trending report.
1: Yep, and she says that she got a ton of wedding advice from friends and family leading up to the big day, but out of everything, they only decided to actually follow two pieces of advice. Number one, treat the day like you're a guest at your own wedding. Don't get so caught up in hosting and running around that you forget to actually be in it. This is like the best advice. I feel like oftentimes when I'm just like, even when we're hosting Thanksgiving, Robbie and I are not together at all. We're focusing on like making sure this person has a drink, this person has a drink, this person's good, da, da, da. We're never even together. So this is like the best piece of advice. And then number two, no matter how big the crowd gets, keep finding each other. Never lose sight of your person in the room. And she said to herself, this way we really have a lot of memories together that night. I think these are great, great tips for anybody getting married.
0: You know, I don't oppose getting married. I just don't know that it's totally necessary always for everybody. People say to me, why aren't you married? You don't have kids?
1: Like, well, why aren't you married? That is a good question. Like, have you answered that for yourself?
0: I don't feel the same obligation or like need. I don't feel like
2: your needs. We have different needs because we believe and want different things in our life.
0: But it doesn't mean I can't change my mind.
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2: Okay, Michaela has come to me and asked for an endorsement on Hinge. So I'm going to do that next. 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I feel it.
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0: It is Hot 99.5. You are on air. All right, Mikayla in the back room. She's single. She's ready. Now on Hinge, you can get endorsements, and I'm here to endorse. So you sent me the link. I'm linking up.
1: The link is worrying me.
0: Why are you worried? I'm going to give her a great
1: endorsement. Because you can't even sign into a Teams meeting.
0: I don't want to be on a Teams meeting. Call me.
1: Zoom meeting, anything with a link.
0: Zoom, I'm fine with. This whole Teams software is ridiculous. What's your take on Mikayla? Share something about her for Hinge profile. I'm going that one. Okay, so ready? I'm going to say, like, dude, is my voice that I'm going to record?
1: Yeah. So put your phone up to your mouth.
0: Okay. Hi, this is Ryan, Mikayla's friend, colleague. She is a diligent and hard worker in the back room. I would say Mikayla is one of the most reliable people on the staff here. Fun, charming, outgoing, skippity. Skippity is her personality. She's very skippity. And up for anything. So if you'd like to take her out, I suggest it. 4 stars.
1: 5 stars.
0: Five stars. I recommend 5 stars. And please let me know how it goes. Thank you for your interest in Mikayla.
1: Oh, you sound like movie phone. Hi, welcome to movie phone.
0: Let's get the ball rolling, Mikayla. Let me know about your flow after this.
2: Okay, I will.
3: Yeah.
0: You watch out.
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Gonna wrap it up for us, everybody. Thank you for listening to us. Tomorrow, people with this hair color are more likely to cheat on their partners. You want to know what it is? I'll share that with you tomorrow. Have a good one.

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1: Happy Tuesday night. You know, I get to hang out with you this whole hour on socials at New Hit List. I'm at La Crystal Rosas. I got a chat with Alex Warren. You can check it out on our YouTube. Look up Alex Warren. Here's his latest, Emerald Eyes.

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1: 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I'm Crystal Rosas. If you want to see Stella Lefty in person, she put on her IG story, check my website to know where I'll be touring so you don't get confused. Her tour schedule is up there. Stella Lefty, Boston.

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0: You think about that new Jonas Brothers. It's called Listen When Sad on the new hit list. You know, I'm a Joe Bro girl through and through. I'm with you this whole hour on everything at new hit list. I'm at La Crystal Rosas. What's coming up? We got new Taylor Swift. We got some Miley. She's dropping the Cyrus in case you forgot. Some Benson Boone and more. So keep it right here with your free iHeartRadio app.
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1: 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This one's for you coming up. Some Malcolm Todd, Carol G and Bruno Mars, Olivia Rodrigo. Keep it with us.
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We are DC's number one hit music station. You know, we're the new hit list. More on the way. I'm back tomorrow night. Till then, at La Crystal Rosas. Here's this Karol G and Bruno Mars Still.

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1: Radio. I wasn't ready for that one.
2: All right, here we go. Ladies and gentlemen, we're kicking off the show with drama and toxicity. And I know you say you don't like it, but that's why we always go back to exes. And that's why we always watch trashy dating TV.
3: Yeah.
2: It is what it is. Yep. We do this thing on our show called Battle of the Rosas. And it's basically us acting as voice actors.
4: Yes.
2: Because we can't afford real ones. And every single week, we come up with a different scenario that is so outlandish, there's no way it could be real. It's much bigger than any War of Roses you might have heard throughout the years.
3: Right.
2: No disrespect. This is just, things evolve, and transparency is one of the most sought-after currencies.
3: Ooh, that's
2: good. We're keeping it real with you, man. This is Battle of the Rosas. It's coming up next on Tito Conchino Radio, kicking it off. 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
2: Ladies and gentlemen, it's time for the biggest novella to ever hit the radio. If you love drama, if you love toxicity, then Battle of the Rosas is for you. Battle of the Rosas, where love is tested, trust is questioned, and today we're apparently also testing blood. Silvia, what's going on with Carlos?
3: Carlos is all of a sudden donating plasma.
2: Okay, that sounds like a nice thing, actually.
4: Yeah.
3: No, not Carlos.
2: What does that mean?
3: This man does nothing for nobody.
2: Hey.
3: I'll ask him to donate clothes, and he says no because he might wear them again.
2: But he'll give away plasma?
4: Hey.
3: Twice a week.
2: Okay. So something has changed, clearly. What's happening? What do you think it is?
3: There's a nurse.
2: There always is.
4: Ah.
2: What's her name?
3: Natalie, and she's beautiful.
2: I hope you were going to say she was 74. Okay, tell me more.
3: Carlos always requests her every time he goes.
2: Usually I request Barboni.
4: Yeah.
2: That's crazy. I didn't know you could request plasma persons. How is this possible?
3: He's a VIP.
2: Aye, very important plasma.
0: It's a VIP.
3: The only time he doesn't go is on Wednesdays.
2: And why is that?
3: Because Natalie is off.
2: I think it's obvious you lost him. But hey, look, we'll call him up. We'll put him to the test. Maybe he can give reasoning as to why he's so intrigued with Natalie. And maybe it's just a little... you know, interest. Maybe nothing's actually happened.
3: I think it's donated more than plasma.
2: Aye, Matt, you're right. VIPP. We're calling Carlos next on Battle of the Rosas.
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2: Okay, welcome back to Battle of the Rosa. FM Radio's biggest novella to ever hit the scene. Okay, today we have Silvia on the line, and she's feeling some type of way because her boyfriend Carlos continues to donate plasma twice a week.
3: Oh my God.
2: I don't think that's legal. Sylvia, you still there? So you were telling us he likes this nurse. He always requests her. Her name's Natalie, correct?
4: Correct.
2: You've seen her? You say she's beautiful?
4: Muy bonita.
3: Is she boosted?
2: Okay, listen. We're going to call Carlos and we're going to tell him that we're actually reaching out from the donation facility. And we're going to tell him he's a VIP, that we appreciate all of his donations, and that he's reached a milestone in where somebody can benefit. And we'll see who that beneficiary, hi, big word, is. Will he pick you or Natalie?
4: I can only hope it's me.
2: You're right.
5: You can only hope.
2: You can only hope.
3: Stupid.
2: Oh my God.
6: ¿Qué pasó?
2: Can I speak to Carlos?
7: Yes, I'm sorry. I feel a little weak.
2: I bet, my man.
5: You have come in, blood.
2: You come in twice a week. Hey, what's up, bro? This is Fernando calling you from the donation facility where you come every single week to make your donations. And listen, we appreciate it. You actually just hit a frequent donor milestone.
7: I did. Well, sometimes I come in twice a week.
2: Yeah, we said that already. I can tell you're lightheaded. Listen, as part of the milestone, we're allowing you to receive a $250 appreciation gift card. Ooh. Now, here's the win. You can donate it to anybody. It could be somebody on our staff. Maybe they provided amazing assistance. You can give it to a loved one and promote them coming in to get plasma and donate blood, whatever. Mm-hmm. Who would you like to make this $250 donation to, Carlos?
7: Oh, Natalie is the wiener.
5: The wiener?
2: You said Natalie is a wiener. Okay, who's Natalie? Is that your girlfriend?
7: No, she is my nurse. She takes my blood. She's an expert at finding my veins.
2: I find it very interesting. Oh, you were so dead earlier. And as soon as we talk about Natalie, new blood has been pumped into your system. Would you like to come donate right now?
7: She says I'm a donor with a b***.
2: I know Matt sent that line.
5: You know me.
2: I know he did. Well, this has gone sideways, just like his b***er. Carlos, we have your girlfriend on the line. Say hello, Silvia.
4: How could you? You know we need the money, and you just gave it to that stupid nurse?
7: It's not always about the money. Plus, she's really good at what she does. I give her the blood. She gives me the cookie.
2: It's another line of Matt's. He was so proud of. Completely missed the mark.
5: That's a good one.
3: Hit the rim shot.
7: Besides, it's not always about the monies. It's about the honeys.
2: We already passed that line. This is how I feel right now. No! This week's was stupid. They're not all going to be winners, guys. Coming up next on Tino Cochino Radio, singer Sierra claims that a man with too many female friends is a 7 out of 10 red flag.
1: Uh-oh.
2: Next.

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0: Singer Ciara claims that a man with too many female friends is a 7 out of 10 red flag. Do you agree or disagree, Serena?
1: I would agree. No, wow. It just depends. I need to know the dynamics.
0: Serena, you've told us that you have multiple guy friends.
1: Yeah, but I don't like hanging out with them. And I'm not like talking to them every day. I feel like if you like talk to them every day, you're hanging out with them. Like that's the red flag in itself.
0: So she explained that having female friends or acquaintances is not necessarily a problem. But her concern is when someone is in a serious relationship and they maintain frequent close contact with a number of women. And then she later said the situation could even be a 10 out of 10 red flag, depending on the circumstances and boundaries involved.
1: So kind of the same thing, because it's, yeah, like I don't care if you have female friends, but if it's something like I'm gonna go have dinner with Jasmine on Monday and then Stephanie Tuesday, and then, you know, that's where it gets kind of weird.
2: But isn't that what you do when you're friends with someone? Like you go out to eat with them, you do things with them as friends.
1: But there's boundaries when there's opposite sex.
3: To me, it's a bigger red flag for the person that feels some type of way about their spouse having multiple friends of the opposite sex.
0: Guys, hold on. We got to get TMZ on the line. This is breaking news. Matt's against Serena for once.
3: I'm my own man.
2: Little man.
0: There's a man that called his wife cheating. And then he went to prison because she sued him.
1: Yes. What the heck? It's a crazy story.
0: We'll talk about it next.

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1: DC's number one hit music station.
0: Life is crazy, man. There's a man that used a robot vacuum to catch his wife cheating on him, and then he got sent to prison for it.
2: What the?
0: So this happened in Taiwan, but this dude was sentenced to 5 months in prison and fined more than $4,700 after secretly using a robot vacuum to record his wife having an affair. He discovered the affair after remotely activating the vacuum through an app and seeing his wife with another man. He later used the footage to successfully sue his wife and her lover, and he received about $17,000 in compensation. However, the wife countersued over the secret recording, and the court ruled that he had violated her privacy.
3: And how do you get a Roomba vacuum with a camera on it?
1: This was in Taiwan. Maybe they're advanced. I don't know.
0: It's got to be. I mean, you saw that the Apple, the new headphones, are going to have cameras, outside, which is so stupid.
3: Yeah, I agree.
0: Oh, real quick, on the topic of Apple, did you see, I don't know if it's confirmed, but I saw it's a big rumor, that they're saying that the new Apple iPhones, moving forward, are going to come with chargers and wired headphones again.
3: Thank God.
1: Nice.
3: Dude.
0: That was a win.
3: Yeah, I know.
0: The wired headphones, I low-key want to get a pair. I haven't had any in a while. But I used to, bro, I remember around COVID time, I was jogging with them and I'd always post a video all the time because I would go on my Red Cup runs.
3: Yeah.
0: And people would clown me. Oh my God, yeah, you got the wire, you got the wire. I liked the wire when I was running because for some reason it would match with the beat of the song and hit my arm and it just felt.
3: Because you run to the beat subconsciously and the wire's
0: hitting
3: you.
0: And it made sense. I liked it. Everyone clowned me, and finally I let the world get to me, and I was like, fine, I'll buy the wireless ones. I've lost three pairs of those wireless ones on flights. I hate it.
1: Is it true that the new iPhones are going to have the Samsung cameras? Because I thought that was also a thing.
0: Unless there's a partnership.
3: Does Samsung have a better camera than iPhone?
1: I feel like the the pictures on their phone look great, but it doesn't translate when you put it on social media.
4: Serena, you still got an iPhone 4.
1: No, I don't. I got the newest one.
0: While we're talking new things, McDonald's has released a new mango soft serve ice cream.
1: Ooh,
0: just in time for Halloween. Let's talk about it next.
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0: for your parent to ask your kid to help you out financially?
1: Yes.
2: Ooh, yeah.
0: Why?
1: Because
0: if they're doing that great, the fact that you guys are judging my family right now is crazy. But that's fine. That's fine. We're going to read the DM that Oscar sent, and then we'll kind of, you know, judge together. 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
0: In life, people are dealt different circumstances. A few minutes ago, I asked the team here, do you guys think it's weird if a parent asks their kid for financial help? And everyone said yes, knowing that my, you know, mother's asked me for some help from time to time. So,
2: right.
0: Thanks, guys.
3: For oh, my God.
0: I mean, no, honest opinion. It's fine. I see what it is. It's fine.
3: When you're younger.
0: Not all of us are, you know, dealt the perfect cards like you were. So it's cool.
3: Oh,
0: like Oscar. Oscar thinks that it's wrong to ask his adult son to help out him and his wife financially. Let's have Serena read the DM that Oscar sent.
1: Times have been tough in our household. I got laid off and had to take a lower paying job. And my wife is already working full time to try to make ends meet. Our 19-year-old son lives with us and also just got a job. He's trying to save for his own place and to pay for community college. So we haven't been charging him rent or anything. Yesterday, my wife told me we should ask him to contribute and pay some bills for us. I said, absolutely not. I'm not asking our son to help us out with money, no matter what age he is, especially if he's barely out of high school trying to start his own life. How is he going to get on his feet if he's stuck paying our bills? Mm.
0: This is why all of you and your judgment is weird to me.
4: Why?
0: What do you guys think? What, most kids, what do you want to do? You want to take care of your family, right? That's why you don't put them in a home. You mm-hmm. want to take yeah. care of your parents. They gave me and did whatever they can for me, so I want to do what I can for them. Mm-hmm. So in this moment where they actually need you, you don't think the kids should help?
1: Not in this situation because he's paying for school, so I wouldn't want to.

0: take that from him and put more pressure on my child while they are trying to go to school and work and pay for college. Like, I would do my best to...
1: But there's no need to save for his own place right now if the family needs help.
0: But I don't want to put that pressure on him. Like, if he's already going to school and he... Because I've been in that situation where I'm saying
1: you as a kid want to help your parents and do what you can for them. So you don't think your kid would feel that way for you knowing...
0: At 18, I couldn't do that. And I paid for my community college. And I worked. And I remember that stress. And I know, like, my parents would do that to me. And I wouldn't want to do that to my child.
2: The kid's not the bank. I'm sorry, don't go to
1: the kid. He's the one making more money than the parents right now. He should be able to help.
2: That's a parent's fault. Jesus Christ, that's sad.
1: That's crazy, bro. I like you guys, but I'm judging you, honestly.
3: I think there's a happy medium.
1: I didn't ask you, Matt.
3: Okay, well, I was about to have your back, but
1: that's
3: okay.
1: That's cool. I don't need it. Let's take it to the phones. And who do we have, Matt? I want to say it's Keisha.
3: That sounds right.
1: We'll see what Keisha thinks about it next.
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2: So Oscar reached out because he thinks it's wrong to ask his adult son to help out financially. His wife disagrees. But the thing is, you know, they're trying to look out. He's 19 years old. He lives with them. Mm-hmm. He just got a job, but he's also trying to save up for community college and to get his own place. And so, you know, Oscar's got the super prideful, old school Mexican man thinking like, no. And the wife is like, bro, we need help. What are you talking about? Keisha's on the line. What would you do?
3: I understand both sides. I mean, for me, I think as a parent, I wouldn't want to ask my kids to contribute. But then again, they are adults now. Going into the real world, they're going to have to pay bills anyway. So why not ask? I mean, even if it's only like, hey, can you pay this bill? Or have them contribute like $100 a month. You know, nothing big, nothing major. But I do get what Dad is saying. He wants them to save up, get his own place. Give your parents $100 and stay at home.
4: Yeah, you're a better person than me because I probably wouldn't ask my son to give me anything just because, well, I guess you wouldn't be better, huh? She's paying $100.
5: You're better. You think you're better than her.
4: Well, yes, because, okay. Well, here's the thing. My son shouldn't suffer because we can't get our finances together. Like, that's not fair for him. You know what I'm saying? So I feel like if we didn't have kids, what would we do? You know what I mean? We can't depend on him. So, like, I feel like we have to make it work and just let him live.
3: I agree to a certain extent because, again, they're going out into the real world. They're going to have to pay bills on their own anyway. So let's get started right now.
4: Oh, my God.
2: So what celebrity gossip are we talking about in Tea Time today?
1: 21 Savage just had a baby with Latto.
4: Oh, nice.
1: And he's opening up about what it's like being a dad again and how this experience has been completely different.
2: All right, we'll talk 21 Savage daddy mode next.

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0: 21 Savage is a new daddy, obviously. Just had a baby with Lotto, and he's just got a ton going on. He's opening up, talking about how his life has changed. It's tea time. It's Tino Cochino Radio. Tell me more, Serena.
1: So this is his fourth child, and this is Lotto's first. They had a baby girl, and yeah, he recently talked about how just this time around has been completely different and a new experience for him.
0: His kids are like, why is this one better?
2: My first three, I was like younger, running around in the street, just like it was different. Like now it's like I'm in the house. Right. I had a baby all night, banking her bottles, changing her diapers, like so it's kinda like a different bond type than like like as I got older, I developed that bond better with my other kid.
0: I mean, that makes sense. You get older, you're wiser, you're more prepared, you're out of the streets. Mm-hmm. He's more equipped to be a dad this time around. Financially, he's set up, his girl's set up. I mean, they're at a good place, it seems like.
1: Well, he also added, too, that when he had them younger, like, that forced him to be more successful. Like, he's like, you know, I had to grind more. Yeah. So I don't regret having the kids young. But I also, I understand, because when I had my son, I didn't get, like, the maternity leave or anything like that. Like, I had him and literally went back to school and worked 2 weeks after I had
0: him. Let's be clear, she didn't work here at that time. She didn't work here at that time because when she had a daughter, she got forever off.
3: Yeah.
0: 2 years off.
1: I had the maternity leave, but it was a completely different experience. Like, I don't even remember my son really as a newborn. And then even while I was on maternity leave with my daughter, I'm like, how did I do this? Because, I mean, you're not healed.
3: So right.
1: Like, how did I, you know, like, not have this time with my son?
4: Okay, well, this is about 21, not you.
1: Making it relatable.
0: Women find married men more attractive, and men find married women less attractive. Do we agree on this?
3: Yes.
1: I think so.
0: Okay, so Nicasio found this. We're going to talk about it next, and we'll dive a little deeper.

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0: Okay, listen to this statement. Women find married men more attractive, while men find married women less attractive. Nicasio found this. Let's listen and we'll have a combo about it.
2: Psychology says that the vast majority of men are only capable of truly loving one woman. That it will be one chosen woman that he will adore. He will lavish with love, respect, kindness. He will be the perfect husband to one woman. Women see a man treating a woman well and they think, oh, I didn't think I liked him, but I do now. I like him because he treats his wife so well. And maybe that could be me. It won't be, sweetheart. And if they treat their wife very, very, very well, he becomes the ultimate goal. But the reality is that that one woman that you see him treating well is not you.
0: I think that makes sense. And I see a lot of people, I think it's men and women, though, that sometimes when you see someone in a relationship, you almost see it as a challenge to see if, like, let's see how much they're really into each other. I bet you I could take them.
3: Yeah, away. If you can dislodge
4: and that's
3: it.
4: Kind of hot.
1: I do think that that's on both sides. Yeah, of like people like, ooh, like I could have that, and they like want to mess up that person's happiness because you want it for yourself. But yeah, like it's not gonna be you. And I do think this is true because like I don't want to say like I'm attracted to people, but like I do find like okay, for instance, Kane Brown. I love how he treats like his wife and his family, and like I'm like, oh, but like I would never like pursue him.
3: You're
1: but
3: not
1: I
3: thirsting like, I, over
1: like,
3: that.
1: Yes, crap. Like, I yeah. love,
0: but do
1: like,
0: you see that and then you're like, oh, I wish my husband would do the things for me that Kane Brown does for his wife.
1: No, because I think I'm in a really good place because even like when my friends tell me their stories, I'm like, ooh, I'm like, I got a good one.
4: Just stop complaining.
0: For my couples out there that might maybe feel a little disconnected, right? Like our producer, Matt. There are some date nights specifically, I guess, tailored for you to kind of bring back the connection. I'll share them with you next.
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1: If you feel maybe a little disconnected in your relationship, there are some date nights to help you hopefully date again and love a little bit deeper. There's the no fixing date, where it says you go somewhere quiet for 1 hour. You're not allowed to give advice, defend yourself, or solve problems. Your only job is to listen. But I don't know if this is a good date night idea. This feels more therapeutic. I feel like this could go wrong.
0: Maybe this is where, like, if you guys, I mean, it said disconnected, so maybe you guys are, like, really disconnected and, like, always fighting, so this is, like, maybe to try to get past that and communicate.
1: This one says, number two, the how did we get here date. I guess you take a notebook, you talk about the moment that you started feeling emotionally distant, and there's no blame, just honesty. What this is trying to do is, okay, I was a little confused. When I first read this, kind of clickbaity, I thought this was going to be date ideas to kind of help you. I mean, I know this will help you feel closer.
2: Get you closer, yeah.
1: But this is, again, this almost feels like mini therapy sessions and ways to resolve a problem.
2: Like it already ended.
1: Versus just things to make you feel close.
0: But maybe this is like to get you there, because if you're already disconnected and then you're going out to dinner and you're like, but you don't like each other because you haven't talked about anything.
2: Yeah, that's true. I think this list would be more for Matt, right?
1: Oh, we're fine.
2: Because you're fine.
1: You do say you're fine all the time, but then you also make a ton of passive aggressive comments.
3: But it's jokey
0: like
3: that jokes.
0: Meme, the little dog for the house is on fire.
1: There's one more on here. I see this. It could be beneficial. It says the memory lane date. Visit a place that reminds you of happier days together. You could even bring up old photos or whatever. Just try and remember the couple that you used to be.
2: Used to be.
3: We go visit where we got married once a year when we go back and, you know, visit her family. So that's kind of cool, and take the kids and show them. That's where mommy and daddy got married.
1: We came here the last 6 years.
3: Yeah, I know. We know already.
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0: guy going viral because he basically feels that he should not tip a delivery driver if there is a delivery fee already charged by a restaurant. And I 1,000 bajillion percent.
1: That's not a real number.
0: Agree with this man. We're going to talk all about it coming up next inside Real Talk on Tino Cochino Radio. Friendly reminder that Real Talk is all brought to you by DraftKings, baby. Yeah. 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
0: I want to see if you guys agree with this or not. This guy's tweet is going viral. It's turning into a whole thing. Let's listen and then we can discuss. He said, sorry if this offends any pizza delivery drivers, but I'm done. Papa John's charged me a $7 delivery fee and then asked me to tip the driver 20% on top of it. Absolutely not. Pick one. If you're charging me $7 to bring the pizza to my house, then give that $7 to the person that's actually bringing it. Don't charge customers a delivery fee. Keep it and then guilt us into paying your driver too. That is not tipping culture. That is corporate greed. And I agree with this 1,000%.
1: I do agree that like the restaurants need to step up. But also, I feel bad because that doesn't go to the driver. So
0: but that's
1: like,
0: what I'm saying. It's not a driver thing. Shout out to the drivers. I'm not mad at you. Yeah. It is the corporation that is doing this. What is the delivery fee for? It's for the driver to deliver the pizza. Yeah. Shouldn't the driver get
2: the
0: money?
2: Especially if the driver is using their own car.
0: Yes. That makes no sense. Yes. Honestly, that what they should do if you're going to charge the fee, give it to them and then still let us tip and let them get both of it. If that's the case.
1: Yeah. Yes.
3: I pay the service fee because you have to, right? In order to get your food, you have to pay that.
0: Yes.
3: And then I say I'm going to pay cash for tip. So that way the driver won't mess with my food. So when he gets to the house, I just take the food.
2: You stiff him then?
3: Yes.
0: Okay. So Nicasio's still a piece of crap. As per usual. Let's talk to Monica and get her thoughts on it. Because maybe we're overreacting. I don't know. Maybe it is what it is and that's just the world we're in. But I feel like someone's got to complain. I know it's a little Karen-ish, but the Mexican version, right?
2: And she's a former pizza driver.
0: There you go. Yes. Let's get her perspective. Monica's on the line. Next.

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0: So there's a guy that's going viral, and I agree with what he's saying. Basically, he tried to order a pizza from an establishment, mm-hmm. and they charged him a delivery fee. But then he was asked to tip the driver, and he's like, bro, I already paid a $7 delivery fee.
2: That's crazy.
0: It's for the delivery. Why would I also tip the driver for delivering?
1: Yes.
0: Like, he's like, I'm not trying to stiff the driver, but also this just doesn't make sense, man. You're making me basically pay almost another $20 mm-hmm. for the meal. It makes no sense. We have Monica on the line. She's a former pizza driver. Talk to me.
3: So coming from somebody that used to be a delivery driver at Domino's, you do not get the delivery fee. So basically, Domino's gets the delivery charge that they're charging. So that doesn't go to the driver at all. So the tip is separate. So, I mean, I honestly base my tips on how good of a service I got from wherever I go, whether it's Denny's, whether it's delivery, whether it's pickup. It's basically based on how I feel they did and if they deserve a tip and how what percent they deserve.
0: What makes me mad specifically about pizza drivers, I know I sound so fat right now to have these complaints, but whatever. I just, you have to tip them low-key. If you pay with a card, you have to tip before. Because they're not going to ask you to tip once they get there, right? I know that doesn't happen to me. If I pay for it, 9 times out of 10, I'm using my credit card. It asks you to tip the driver before. And it's like, well, why am I going to do that if I haven't even experienced it yet? Because 9 times out of 10, they forget the cheese or the pepper.
3: And you are technically supposed to take everything. You're supposed to make sure you have everything before you even go to the location. You're also supposed to take change and not expect that they're going to give you a tip. Say their total is like $26 and they give you $30. You're supposed to have $4 change in case. You're not supposed to automatically like, oh, that's a tip for me.
0: These companies just don't want to pay their employees. It's like you want me to pay the delivery fee. That way you don't have to pay them. You can pay them minimum wage. And then on top of that, I got to pay him another fee for delivering it. And now if I don't, I feel like a jerk. But also, it's like, you're making me do your job and it makes me mad.
3: Oh, yeah. And then they want to give people just part-time hours. So it's like, how do you expect people to survive when you don't want to give them hours? You don't want to give them a raise? You know, it comes with a lot.
4: Also, why do pizza delivery drivers, they show up in the crappiest car?
0: Because we're not paying them. We're not giving them the tip.
3: I say it depends what car you have. You could honestly do it in any car. When I was doing it, I was in a 2019 Honda Civic.
4: Oh. Well, that's good.
0: Oh.
4: You're getting paid.
0: The white petty and all. Apparently, September is National Take a Man on a Date Month. So ooh. Where's Serena going to take her husband?
1: I don't know.
4: Or me.
0: Talk all about it.
1: Not you.
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0: Not sure if you guys have seen this, but I feel like everyone's been promoting it online. September is officially National Take a Man on a Date Month. Ooh, oh, God, baby. Many experts recommend a budget range of $300 to $500 because they're saying when a guy takes a girl out to a nice restaurant, think about it. That's if you're doing a steak dinner, you're both getting the filet or whatever. You're getting the sides. You're getting at least two drinks apiece. Bro, we're in that range. Yeah. So with all of that being said, Serena, what are the plans? Where are you taking your husband?
1: Well, I feel like he lost out because I tried taking him to a concert and he denied it because he's going to go to a football game instead.
2: Oh, dang.
3: Wow. How does it make you feel?
1: A little hurt, but also it's with his dad.
2: Okay.
1: His dad needs somebody right now.
2: So who are you taking to the concert?
1: No one. I just ended up giving him the tickets. Away.
2: Wow.
1: Well, the tickets are given
2: to me.
1: You
2: couldn't
1: call me? You're not my husband.
2: Oh, bet.
1: But our anniversary is also coming up. And it's also National Wife Day a few days after that.
2: Wow. Conflicting thing. Two for one.
0: This is, let's be clear, National Take a Man on a Date Month. So even though the concert date, I mean, you still got another 29, 30 days.
2: Yeah.
1: But he turned me down.
0: But because you just said he needs to be with his dad because his dad just lost his partner.
1: Yes.
0: And so he wants to be there for her. So that's just being a good son.
3: Yeah, so this is kind of like...
1: But we also don't have a sitter all the time.
0: But you have, again, 29 days to plan this.
2: And two dogs. Leave the kids over with the dog.
0: I thought Red 40 was supposed to kick in and no one could use it anymore. But KFC has got a new flaming hot menu.
1: Oh, my God.
0: It looks kind of good, though. Let's talk about it next.

0: 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It's Hot
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2: Dude, KFC is about to release this, I guess, new Flamin' Hot Cheeto menu collaboration.
3: Wow.
2: It looks delicious. Now, here's the problem. It's only in Canada.
1: Okay.
2: So throw that out there. All right, the collaboration includes the Flamin' Hot Chicken Sandwich featuring KFC's triple breaded chicken filet coated in Flamin' Hot seasoning. It's got spicy sauce, crunchy Cheetos, Flamin' Hot. The lineup also includes Flamin' Hot fries, a creamy Flamin' Hot dip, and the Cheetos Dirty Soda. This sounds a little gross to me. It's Orange Crush, vanilla cold foam. That sounds good.
1: Uh-huh.
2: But then it's got crushed Flamin' Hot Cheetos on top.
1: I mean, I would try it, but for free. I wouldn't buy it.
3: Okay, well, no one's
2: look at that. I know you guys can't see it, and I'm sorry, but look at that chicken sandwich. I mean, it looks glorious. It's this huge, thick, like chicken breast, just covered in extra crispy. It looks phenomenal.
4: And I uncovered the riddle about how you can use Red 40 because it is illegal here, but not illegal in Canada.
2: Oh, so that's what it is.
3: They're getting the good stuff.
2: But how are there still, like, I still see Takis everywhere and regular Flamin' Hot Cheetos.
1: I think it's being phased out.
2: By when?
4: Hey, 2054, I think.
2: Okay, so we'll be cool. We'll be all good eventually.
4: Kill everybody.
2: Dude, the habits that look lazy but actually heal you. Let's talk about them. Next.
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0: So the habits that look lazy but actually heal you. Number one, napping in the afternoon.
2: Yes, woo, baby.
0: Oh my God. Back, like, when people used to cancel on me back in the day when I had plans, I get so mad. And now I'm like, oh, bro, thank you so much. Yeah. Like, yeah. Oh my God, I'm not even mad at you. Thank you so much. I can
2: my
0: nap.
2: Schedule open up. Ow.
0: Yeah. Dude, this is a 20-minute nap, lowers stress hormones, and sharpens memory. It's recovery. It's not laziness. I love an afternoon nap. I'll get to the house, and I'll tell...
2: Only 20 minutes, though?
0: If I have stuff to do, like if I need to go to the gym, if I had a long morning, but I know I still need to go to the gym, I'll go home, I'll do a 30-minute nap, and I'll tell my dog, guys, come on, get cozy, and they know, they're like, oh, man, and they jump, and they get in their little spots and pillows, and we all take a nap together, then I get up, and I go to the gym, and I do my thing. I love a nap!
1: Damn. I do not live in a reality where I can have a nap.
2: Not even a quick one?
1: No.
0: Damn, that's crazy.
1: Yeah.
0: Okay, number two, doing absolutely nothing. It says, staring at the wall lets your brain file the day. Boredom is where ideas actually surface. This is true.
1: Yep. I also don't think I ever do nothing because even as it's like, as soon as I sit on my couch, I'm like, ah, the dishes, ah, the laundry, ah, I should probably mop.
0: It's always something.
1: Ah, yeah.
2: What is your husband doing? Tell him to help.
3: He's working. He's getting the money.
0: Number three, going to bed embarrassingly, I can't even say the word, embarrassingly early. It says the body does its deepest repair before midnight. Boring bedtimes actually age you slower.
2: Yeah.
1: I love going to bed early.
0: But like, can you go to bed early? I mean, your kids probably go to sleep, right?
1: Early for me is like 10 p.m. So even like on a Friday night, I'm usually falling asleep by like 10 p.m.
2: Bro, 8:30 for me. Ooh.
3: Matt.
2: I try. Yeah,
0: people,
2: I try.
0: The funny thing about this is the people that listen to us in different cities where we're on at night, they're like, what do you mean? This isn't live?
2: I didn't say AM or PM.
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1: All right, here we go. Are you smarter than Nicasio? If you've never played this game before, I promise you it's really easy. You just got to guess, man. Like, that's it. But I feel like these questions are not too hard.
2: No.
1: And Google's a thing now, so that's pretty easy.
2: Yeah.
1: Listen up. This is your question today.
2: All right. In 2018, which celebrity had a bizarre run-in with the law after authorities found out he was keeping a pet monkey without a proper legal permit? Is it A, Chris Brown, B, Michael Jackson, or C, Mr. Beast?
1: We have Liz on the line. She's excited. Mm-hmm. She's ready to play. So we will. Are you smarter than... what's your name? Nicasio? Yeah, we're playing it. Next.

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1: It's Hot 99.5.
0: Okay, are you smarter than Nicasio? This is Liz, right?
2: Yes.
0: All right, cool. So Nicasio's going to give you a question. He'll follow it with three multiple choice answers. Just think very carefully, pick the right one, and we'll be getting you hooked up, okay?
2: Okay.
3: All right, in 2018, which celebrity had a bizarre run-in with the law after authorities found out he was keeping a pet monkey without a proper legal permit? Is it A, Chris Brown, B, Michael Jackson, or C, Mr. Beast?
2: Michael Jackson?
3: No.
4: Oh, he had a permit for that.
3: Yeah, he had a permit for that one.
2: Okay, A, Chris Brown?
0: It is A, Chris Brown. Yeah. Thank you so much. Nice. We're going to get you hooked up. What kind of monkey you say was capuchin?
3: A capuchin.
0: Is that how you say it?
3: Capuchin.
4: I have no idea. I've never even heard of that.
0: You know everything, but you don't know
4: monkeys. That's true. Monkey. I'm sorry. I don't know all the species and subspecies of the monkey
0: animal
4: kingdom.
0: You have kids? I would just think you would research before.
4: I know orangutan, gorilla, and that's all I know. And the little ones, but I don't know what they're called.
3: Chimpanzees?
4: Oh, those.
1: Oh, yeah.

0: trying to get these votes, and what's the magazine?
1: So
0: it's Vogue, right?
1: No, Variety. So she'll get like so she'll be featured in Variety, and then she'd get like an Honest Campaign, which is Jessica Alba's, you know, baby brand.
0: All right, so we're gonna tell you all about it coming up next. Tino Cochino Radio, hang out.
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1: There are apparently some things that kids understand better than we do as adults.
2: Oh, dang.
1: Let me break this down for you. Lil Mia, she's 6 years old. She said, if you love someone, you should tell them.
0: Aw, just so simple and true.
2: Yeah.
1: And Nicasio.
3: Love is a strong word, so be careful if you're going to use it.
1: Oh,
2: he didn't say it yet.
4: That's what I had to warn him.
1: Noah, 7 years old, said, when someone's sad, you don't always have to fix it. You can just sit with them.
0: Wow. That is so sweet. And also, I think my son is like this. Like, my husband and I have, like, talked, like, that we almost feel bad just because, you know, my husband did recently lose his mom. So he still has some hard days. Mm-hmm. And I feel like my son notices that, and he just, like, wants to be there, like and hug, like, my husband or something. You know, it's just, like, so sweet.
2: I'm sure
0: sweet.
2: He appreciates
0: yeah.
2: that. Yeah.
1: And it's like, hug me. Stop hugging him.
0: Oh, I know.
4: Stop trying to fix it.
0: No.
1: Lily is 8 years old, and she said, I think saying sorry is more important than winning.
2: Mm-hmm. That's cap.
1: A lesson that Serena has not learned.
0: I say sorry when it's my fault.
1: 4 days after the fight.
4: Has it ever been your fault, Serena?
0: Rarely.
5: Coming up next.
1: We have tea time. Celebrity gossip. Today we're spilling what, Serena?
0: Cardi B and Offset reunited over the weekend.
1: Ooh. Cardi B posted a video like eating a bowl of, I don't know what it was, and her nails are so long. And she's just basically telling girls not to poop in front of their boyfriends and stuff.
2: That's
1: okay. So she's always doing something. We'll see what's going on with her and Offset next.

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1: DC's number one hit music station.
0: So Cardi B and Offset reunited. What happened? Why? Tea time, Tito Go Chino Radio. Serena's got all the details.
1: So it's not what you think. They were just, you know, doing this for their kids. They had a joint birthday party for their son and their daughter. And they posted pictures, but they didn't post each other. So it kind of looked like they were just there alone separately.
0: Kind of like at the Northwest show in Chicago. Kanye was on one side. Kim was on the other side. But they were both there supporting.
1: But that makes me like happy because we've seen how ugly like Cardi and Offset's divorce has been. And so like for them to be in the same place for their kids.
0: Yeah.
1: Like I'm glad they could finally, you know, be mature about it.
2: Maturity.
0: You saw Quavo linked up with Spiritual World for an interview. And admitted that Migos are back together.
3: I didn't see that.
0: Wow. And that what the music heck? Is on the way.
1: That's exciting.
0: Yeah, that's exciting. Now, I wonder, do you bring someone else in?
3: I was just going to say, who takes a place of that?
1: Oh, no, you can't. No.
3: Maybe like academics or something?
0: Listen, man, there's a Hinge horror story that I'm focused on this week for my dating podcast, Laugh and Love. I want to play a clip of it for you next and just see what you think. Is the girl really like... I'm going to be honest. I think she sounds crazy. If I'm being honest. It's her. It's not the guy. It's her. And you can judge. Next.

0: Tide
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0: So I came across this Hinge dating horror story. It's basically the Hinge date from hell.
2: Oh.
1: Okay.
0: She talks for like 10 minutes. I'm going to give you just a little sample of it. And I want you to tell me if she is justified in feeling the way that she feels. Or does it fall on her a little bit?
3: So we go to this restaurant. I text him, I'm 5 minutes late. Why does he text me he's also 5 minutes late? Why are you not already sitting at the restaurant?
2: She's mad that he's late, but she's also late.
3: One of my outfit doesn't say it. He's not like nice outfit. He just kind of stares at my outfit, walks inside. He almost takes the better seat and I like swerve. I'm like, no, I'm facing the restaurant. You're not sitting there. The waitress comes over. She's so lovely. She recommends a few dishes for us and he doesn't drink, but I'm like, I clearly need a glass of wine for this situation. So I get a glass of wine. He orders everything that she doesn't recommend. Also doesn't consult me. He proceeds to spend at least 5 minutes, I'm not exaggerating, it probably was 7 minutes, on his phone. And I'm not bringing my phone out. Like, why the fuck would I bring my phone out at dinner? Then he goes, oh, like, this is probably 3,000 calories.
1: What?
3: You did not just bring that up. And also, I was talking to my cousin. She's like, you don't know what relationship people have with food. Like, don't say that.
4: I don't know. He kind of sounds like the POS to me.
5: Oh, wow.
1: And then situation. When he brought the phone out, too, like, that's kind of rude. I mean, he could have said, like, oh, okay, I'm sorry. Like, this is, like, a project that I really need to, like, get in right now.
0: Does that sound entitled to you? I'm a princess.
1: I mean, both can be true, but I'm trying to see it from her point of view.
5: There's no point of view there.
4: She just sounds like a really strong woman, and it sounds like this guy can't handle it.
1: I am on her side.
5: What?
4: She seems like an afterthought in this whole date.
0: If you want to hear the full, horrible horror story, and there's another one after that. We got two that we just break down.
1: Sheesh.
0: It's all the woman's fault, in my opinion, but you can listen to them and decide for yourself. 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Now, last week, we had talked about the fact that our producer, Matt, not grounded, but how'd you punish your kid for getting a C?
4: Took away all screens.
0: You have an update.
4: Yes.
0: On this. Nice. You seem excited.
4: I finally did something right.
0: Okay. We're going to talk all about it next.
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0: All right, so listen, the iHeartRadio Top 5 Countdown, man. It's in full effect right here, right now on Tino Cochino Radio. And it's voted by you 100%. All you got to do when you hear your favorite song, hit a thumbs up. And that's it. Your work is done. We'll tally them up and count them down. So top two of the day up next. Don't move.

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0: Singer Ciara claims that a man with too many female friends is a 7 out of 10 red flag. Do you agree or disagree, Serena?
1: I would agree. No, wow. It just depends. I need to know the dynamics.
0: Serena, you've told us that you have multiple guy friends.
1: Yeah, but I don't like hanging out with them. And I'm not like talking to them every day. I feel like if you like talk to them every day, you're hanging out with them. Like that's the red flag in itself.
0: So she explained that having female friends or acquaintances is not necessarily a problem. But her concern is when someone is in a serious relationship and they maintain frequent close contact with a number of women. And then she later said the situation could even be a 10 out of 10 red flag, depending on the circumstances and boundaries involved.
1: So kind of the same thing, because it's, yeah, like I don't care if you have female friends, but if it's something like I'm gonna go have dinner with Jasmine on Monday and then Stephanie Tuesday, and then, you know, that's where it gets kind of weird.
2: But isn't that what you do when you're friends with someone? Like you go out to eat with them, you do things with them as friends.
1: But there's boundaries when there's opposite sex.
3: To me, it's a bigger red flag for the person that feels some type of way about their spouse having multiple friends of the opposite sex.
0: Guys, hold on. We got to get TMZ on the line. This is breaking news. Matt's against Serena for once.
3: I'm my own man.
2: Little man.
0: There's a man that caught his wife cheating. And then he went to prison because she sued him.
1: Yes. What the heck? It's a crazy story.
0: We'll talk about it.

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1: DC's number one hit music station.
0: Life is crazy, man. There's a man that used a robot vacuum to catch his wife cheating on him, and then he got sent to prison for it.
2: What the?
0: So this happened in Taiwan, but this dude was sentenced to 5 months in prison and fined more than $4,700 after secretly using a robot vacuum to record his wife having an affair. He discovered the affair after remotely activating the vacuum through an app and seeing his wife with another man. He later used the footage to successfully sue his wife and her lover, and he received about $17,000 in compensation. Huh. However, the wife countersued over the secret recording, and the court ruled that he had violated her privacy.
3: And how do you get a Roomba vacuum with a camera on it?
1: This was in Taiwan. Maybe they're advanced. I don't know.
0: It's got to be. I mean, so that the Apple, the new headphones, are going to have cameras, outside, which is so stupid.
3: Yeah, I agree.
0: Oh, real quick, on the topic of Apple, did you see, I don't know if it's confirmed, but I saw it's a big rumor, that they're saying that the new Apple iPhones, moving forward, are going to come with chargers and wired headphones again.
3: Thank God.
1: Nice.
3: Dude.
0: That was a win.
4: Yeah, I know.
0: The wired headphones, I low-key want to get a pair. I haven't had any in a while, but I used to, bro, I remember around COVID time, I was jogging with them, and I'd always post a video all the time because I would go on my Red Cup runs.
3: Yeah.
0: And people would clown me. Oh my God, yeah, man, you got the wire, you got the wire. I liked the wire when I was running because for some reason it would match the beat of the song and hit my arm, and it just felt...
3: Because you run to the beat subconsciously and the wire's
0: hitting
3: your
0: ear. And it made sense. I liked it. Everyone clowned me, and finally I let the world get to me, and I was like, fine, I'll buy the wireless ones. I've lost 3 pairs of those wireless ones on flights. I hate it.
1: Is it true that the new iPhones are going to have the Samsung cameras? Because I thought that was also a thing.
0: Unless there's a partnership.
3: Does Samsung have a better camera than iPhone?
1: I feel like the pictures on their phone look great, but it doesn't translate when you put it on social media.
4: Serena, you still got an iPhone 4.
1: No, I don't. I got the newest one.
4: Oh my God.
0: Where'd that come from? Yeah, I got the iPhone. While we're talking new things, McDonald's has released a new mango soft serve ice cream.
1: Ooh.
0: Just in time for Halloween. Let's talk about it next.
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0: Are we excited about this or not? McDonald's releases new mango soft serve ice cream.
1: I mean, it sounds good, but I feel like I never order ice cream from McDonald's. I think I'm like programmed to think like the machine's broken.
2: It's never working, yeah.
0: Oh, their ice cream's so good, though.
3: It is.
0: When you can actually get it, yeah, the soft serve is delicious. Really? I love their McFlurries. They're so good. But same thing, I actually do think that it's always broke, and so I just, at this point, never get it.
1: Yeah.
0: I never think to get it.
1: I wonder if they fixed that problem.
3: It, I feel like they break it on purpose. They don't have to make it.
0: This says, the vibrant orange soft serve delivers a creamy mango-flavored treat and a classic McDonald's cone, making it refreshing for everyone during the warmer weather.
1: I mean, does sound good, though.
0: That's cool. I don't know. Dude, I like Dairy Queen.
1: I do. We do go to Dairy Queen often just because it has so many different options. So everybody gets to get their own little thing.
0: I like to do a Blizzard. I do an Oreo Blizzard with brownie chunks.
3: I can literally taste that right now.
0: God, so good. So thick. I like that stuff.
2: They're cheap there, though, because I feel like you have to, when you tell them like, hey, like I want this Blizzard. Can you make it chunky? Because they'll blend it to where it's just like little pieces.
0: Yeah.
2: And it's just all ice cream.
0: Yeah. It's like, I want to taste some of the candy.
2: Yeah.
0: Bro. You know who else does that? Chick-fil-A. I love their Oreo shake, but it's blended so damn small. Yeah. There's not like chunks of Oreo.
2: You can't taste it.
1: Ooh. Just a couple weeks ago, Chick-fil-A gave me and my friend 2 free peach shakes. They were so good.
0: How'd you get them free?
3: I didn't even know that was a thing.
1: They just said like, hey, we have 2 free peach shakes. Would you like them? We're like, okay.
2: You drank both of them, Serena?
1: Did you not say I was with my friend? Tino Cochino Radio.
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1: Here's Rose with three things you need to know.
2: 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Here is Rose.
3: A 22-year-old man pled guilty yesterday to teaming up with friends to steal nearly $250 million in Bitcoin from a Washington, D.C. resident. The man who came to the U.S. from Singapore pled guilty to one count of participating in a racketeering conspiracy. He'll be sentenced in December. A National Guard member from Georgia is facing charges after allegedly pulling a gun on another guard member in D.C. The 21-year-old was arrested last week and charged with assault with a dangerous weapon and possession of a firearm during a crime of violence. Investigators say there was an argument over hairstyles with other guard members, and he allegedly pulled the gun from his holster and pointed it at a woman in a front seat. He was denied bond during a court appearance last week. And the 10th annual D.C. bike ride takes place on Saturday, September 12th, starting at 8 a.m. It's a 20-mile entirely car-free course through downtown D.C., which is really cool. It begins at 12th Street and Constitution Northwest. You do need to register, and they are currently having a BOGO promo for the standard ride pass. I'm Rose. Those are the three things you need to know for your day on Hot 99.5.
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2: Thank you, Jessica. Have a good day. I guess what I would do, thank you. And you too, Fred. You're so sexy. You're such a good-looking, talented guy. I love it when they say that to me. Like, that's so nice of you. Thank
5: they're
2: you.
5: They're always saying
2: that. Yeah, no, they're always saying
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2: that.
5: Kind.
2: Yeah, I know.
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2: 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The Fred Show is on. Hi, Kaylin.
5: Hello.
2: Hello, Jason Brown. Hi, Paulina.
7: Hi,
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7: Good morning.
2: Shelby Shelley, $1,200 and a tiebreaker in the showdown. That's coming up. Bella is here on the phone and the text 855-591-1035. Game Show Wednesday this morning. We've got your trip to Mexico, Secrets Mirabel Cancun, 7:30 Central, 8:30 Eastern, a new waiting by the phone this morning. Why did somebody get ghosted? And much more. It's the Fred Show. Welcome to Wednesday. Glad you're here.

0: Good morning. It's the Fred Show, part two of Waiting by the Phone. Hey, Grace.
1: Hey.
0: Welcome back. Let's call this guy Xavier. You guys met on, I guess, one of the apps that everybody meets. You chatted for a while. Finally decided, hey, let's get together. Let's hang out. And you did. And you felt like the date went really, really well, but you have not heard from him since then. And it's bothering you. You've been thinking about it, as most people do. Like, how did I have such a good time and this guy's not calling me back? And you want to know why.
1: Right.
0: Well, we'll call him right now. Good luck, Grace.
2: Hello?
0: Hi, is this Xavier?
2: Yeah, it is.
0: Hi, Xavier. Good morning. My name is Fred. I'm calling from the Fred Show, the morning radio show, and I have to tell you that we are on the radio right now, and I would need your permission to continue with the call. Do you mind if we chat for just a second? You can hang up at any time.
2: Yeah, sure. That's fine.
0: Well, we're calling on behalf... thank you, by the way. We're calling on behalf of a woman named Grace. I guess you guys met on... maybe matched on one of the apps and chatted for a while and then went out recently?
2: Yeah, we did.
0: So what happened? Because we just spoke to her, and she said that she enjoyed her date with you, but she hasn't heard from you since the date, and she's confused. She doesn't understand why, because she had such a good time.
2: Yeah, I'm not really sure what's going on, but yeah, she kind of rejected me. I'm kind of shocked that she, reached out to you all and that she even, might want to go out again, is what it sounds like.
0: Sorry to interrupt you, Xavier, but how did she reject you? Because we're calling on her behalf. So, like, there's a misunderstanding here somewhere.
2: Yeah. I hung out with Grace, we had a good time. And then after, the date and all, we're hanging out, all day. I walked her, to an area where she, kind of wait for her Uber and everything. And the vibes are great, she was giving me, the eyes, like she, kind of wanted, the next step. So I went in for a kiss, right?
0: Oh, the next step eyes. Yeah, I know the next step eyes.
2: Yeah.
0: So you went in for a kiss, okay?
2: I went in for a kiss, and, as I was, like, right there, then she turned her head and gave me her cheek. So she gave me her cheek, and I was like, why the hell would I want to go out with someone who rejected me? So she clearly didn't like me as much as I thought that she did.
0: Well,
2: and yeah.
0: Wait, so she didn't want to kiss you on the lips, so that's a full-on...

0: it's not a great feeling, but I'm not sure that that's a full-on rejection. I mean, you wanted to kiss her on the lips, but like, okay, so she didn't. I mean, that's maybe she moves a little bit more slowly. Yeah. I don't know that's not what you wanted, but I'm not sure that was a rejection.
1: I guess you have two different versions of rejection. I mean, I kind of look at that as a little embarrassing. You know, a little rejection is how I look at that.
0: Well, let me bring Grace in. I forgot to mention that she is here, Xavier. I was so enthralled by your version of the story. I got forgetful. Grace, so do you remember this? Do you remember when he tried to kiss you and you kind of, I don't know, moved to the side so he would kiss your cheek and not your mouth?
2: Yeah, I remember that.
0: But that wasn't a rejection, because it couldn't have been, because you're asking us to figure out how to see him again. So, like, he got the vibe you didn't like him. I can kind of see why that didn't go as he wanted it to. But you're saying that wasn't a rejection.
2: Right. I really enjoyed myself. And so I have a rule that I don't kiss on the first date. So when he went in for the kiss, I was like, oh my gosh, like, I wanted to, but I don't want to move too fast. So I just turned my head and I let him give me a kiss on the cheek.
0: Okay. All right. So, hey, Xavier, she didn't, that's her deal. And she didn't want to kiss you on the lips in the first date. She wasn't comfortable with that, but she likes you because here we are talking about this. So what do you think? You want to go out again?
1: Yeah, I'm sorry. You know, it's kind of just hard to look past it. Like, you know, I got feeling it's being toned down a little bit, you know, now in retrospect, you know, but like at the time, you know, like you had given me, you know, at least a look, you know, that you wanted more, like that you wanted a kiss, you know.
0: All right. Well, let's not do that.
3: Right.
0: Let's not do the thing where you read her mind but you read her mind wrong and now you're bruised. Like, come on, man.
1: I don't know.
0: This could be so much worse.
1: I mean, it could be, but, you know, like, had you been there in the moment, you know, like, I don't know if y'all remember, you know, The Lion King, you know, where Nala gave the eyes and, you know, all that.
4: Okay, that's a cartoon and those are animals. Listen, sir, she was looking at you like she liked you because she does, and she may have wanted to kiss you like she said, but it's okay. She wants to hang out again.
0: And I get that you're a little embarrassed by the kind of whiff.
4: You misread, you know? It's okay.
0: But that's all right, because here we are trying to straighten this out. So she does like you. She does want to see you again. She's not internalizing it the way that you are. So what you would need to do here is be like, all right, I'll move past my embarrassment and hang out with this girl that likes me again. Like, come on. We could do that.
1: You all could do that. I can't do that. I think I'm okay. You know, I appreciate
3: it. You must kiss me.
0: It's a little fragile. I got to be honest. Yeah. I get it. We've all been that. Well. Yeah. Most men have been there where we thought we were going in for something, we got something else. But here's this woman taking the time to call us and be like, hey, how do I see this guy again? So, but he can't get past it. Which makes me wonder, Xavier, and I'm not trying to be rude, but like, it sounds like you wouldn't like anything that just doesn't go exactly as you see it.
1: I mean, I wouldn't say all that. Like, you know, I definitely have room for compromise. But, you know, as I said earlier, I think that things are kind of, you know, getting dumbed down a little bit, you know, now that things have cooled off. But, you know, it was embarrassing, you know, in the moment. Like, people were watching and everything. And, you know, it just wasn't something that I felt like,
4: not they had an audience.
0: It wasn't like you proposed to her in the park, you know.
3: Right. She tried tomatoes.
0: With a mariachi band or something, and everyone booed you.
4: Everyone was gathered around.
0: All right, look, I'm sorry, Xavier. I think this is a missed opportunity for you. But Grace, he's not interested. His feelings are hurt, and I don't think you did anything wrong. I mean, you have your boundaries, and sounds like it was all respectful until this point. But hey, Xavier, thank you for your time. Grace, good luck to you out there as well.
2: Thank you.
0: You're not going to say thank you, Xavier? Nothing?
4: Tell us thank you.
1: Nah, thank you. Thank you. I appreciate it.
0: Oh, okay.
4: He's waiting for his kiss, Fred.
0: My bad.
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6: Traffic.
4: Good morning. Traffic is jammed on DC 295 southbound between Burroughs Avenue Northeast and East Capitol Street. There's an accident blocking the right lane and transition lane on 95 southbound at Occoquan. And because of that, there are ramp restrictions on 95 southbound on ramp from Occoquan. Traffic is getting through under guidance. Traffic is jammed on Indian Head Highway northbound between Swan Creek Road and Palmer Road. And there's an accident that's been moved to the right shoulder on Daryl Green Boulevard northbound at Old Ox Road. I'm Rose, and that's your traffic.
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4: DMV weather. It'll be partly cloudy and hot today with a high near 90.
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0: 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It's The Fred Show, and we have your last chance to see Ed Sheeran in Philly. 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
4: Shout out to my girl, Paulina, for giving me this. It's been burning a hole in my pocket. Los Tucanes de Tuati.
0: Whoa. Slow down. De who? I know her, but...
4: Tijuana.
0: I used to date the one you just said.
4: Okay. I said T. I didn't say nothing else. But them, that group.
0: What about Lechona?
4: Yeah, and Pitbull are officially working on a high-energy remix of the... I don't know much how much higher the energy could go, but...
0: Let's compare. I mean, this is, by the way, the anthem of our program.
4: Yes.
0: I can see where we could ratchet this up a notch. Like, get Pitbull right. involved.
4: Dale.
0: Tomorrow will be better than today. You can do it.
4: I hope I can talk tomorrow.
0: Oh, no, I was just, it's my Pitbull inspiration.
4: Oh.
0: It's like, turn a negative night. Into a positive. Yeah. I have a feeling Lechona could turn a negative into a positive for me.
4: Oh, easily. So they're working on this remix of the 95 party anthem, Lechona, which is what we are playing right now.
5: Yes.
4: Frontman Mario Quintero confirmed that the legendary Norteño group and Armando, that's Pitbull's name, are teaming up. They have not given us a release date, which is real, but they say they hope it comes out by the end of the year. They're putting a lot of work into it because production is happening right now. Right. So, I mean, how many like lasers can Pitbull add? Released over 30 years ago on the album Me Robaste El Corazón, Lechona remains a massive cultural staple with 408 million streams on some streaming services. And I think we're responsible for about a million of those.
0: Yeah, we are. We tried to book them when they were here. They said no.
4: Every day we tried to book them.
0: And they were like, no.
4: Multiple times.
0: I don't even think it was like, no, thank you.
6: We didn't get a response.
0: I don't think it was no gracias. I don't think it was like, we're busy.
6: They said silencio.
4: Well, I mean, you heard their streams. They don't need us.
0: No, they don't need us. I'm very upset because I have to go to Vegas next week for the iHeartRadio Music Festival. And I have to go alone without Jason this year, which he's my security blanket and my security guard.
6: You're wearing combat boots
0: in all black. So, like, I feel safe when I'm around you.
6: Oh.
0: Plus, Lenny Kravitz may not walk up to us if you're not there. But they're playing there this weekend. Los Tucanes de Tijuana. How are they not part of the iHeartRadio Music Festival?
6: Hello.
0: 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Latino. What are we doing?
5: Why do you know that?
0: Because on the YouTube it has that.
4: He has an alert set up. Are you kidding?
0: No, I mean, I'm a band mattress for Lechona.
6: Wow. There's so many of them.
0: I'm a volunteer roadie for Lechona. I carry their sombreros for them.
5: That is wild.
4: Wow.
0: They're playing Mexico after that. September 19th, they're not available for the iHeartRadio Music Festival because they're playing Agua, Playera Son Mexico, Plaza, something.
4: That's where Jason's going.
6: Yes, I'll be in La Playa.
0: I never imagined I would hear Lechona on The Fred Show. Well, you haven't been listening for long.
4: Welcome, mi amor.
0: Well, so anyway, I'm excited for that. Pitbull and Los Tucanes de Tijuana are teaming up. Yeah. That's incredible.
4: We need Dale Parton. Shout out to his tribute for her. We're talking about Andrew Garfield now, so thank you for stopping the music because that's not really his vibe. But actor Andrew Garfield hopes his new film, and I feel like so fancy when I say film, not movie. Like, I feel like I'm wearing a beret. But he says he hopes his new movie, The Uprising, resonates with audiences in a world where it seems that the rich keep getting richer and the poor keep getting poorer. It is set in 14th century England and is about a rebellion against King Richard II. And his wealthy oligarchs, but he joked that billionaires should be, quote, scared spitless if they watch it. So I guess it's going to be a little too real for us to handle. And lastly, former Full House actress Lori Loughlin, we just talked about her because she is back on the gram after the whole college admission scandal. Well, she and her hubby Massimo Giannulli, which If you're an OG, you remember his line for Target, because that was lit.
6: Oh, Massimo?
4: Yeah.
6: Well, that was a whole line in the 90s. That wasn't. That was a comeback.
4: No, I know, but when he like collabed with Target, like
6: I remember when everyone wanted it the original time.
4: Oh yeah, well yeah, because it was nicer, but like he made a cost friendly version for Target, and they're separating. I'm not surprised. Obviously, the college admission scandal caused them a lot of issues, and some people, a la one of her co-stars on Full House, said that he was really the one behind the whole thing, and then she ended up having to serve time. I don't know if that's confirmed or not, but they both pleaded guilty to conspiracy charges after paying 500 G's to falsely list their daughters, of course, as crew recruits at USC, even though neither of them had ever set foot on a machine. AI would have helped them out so much.
6: Oh, yeah.
4: You know?
6: Yes. So, oh, absolutely.
4: Got to be hard on a relationship, but they are splitting up.
6: What was the clothing then? It was Massimo. Mm-hmm. This is like early 90s. I was a young boy. Some of you weren't born yet. Or you were barely born, but it was Massimo. Was it Big Dog? What was the shirt that like, there were like a million different variations of it? Something with a dog.
4: Oh, Salty Dog?
6: No. No, but it was cross color. There was the shirt that changed colors. That was a big deal when I was a child. Everybody wanted that one. There was a Jorts situation going on for a while. Were in.
4: Oh, yeah. Did you, I mean, you didn't grow up in the Midwest. Did you have an era where young boys were wearing rat tails? Because that happened.
6: No, we didn't.
4: In Michigan.
6: No.
4: Yeah. Like, it was like a short haircut. And then you had it.
2: Oh, okay. My brothers had it. Yeah,
4: oh,
2: in the back
4: God.
2: Of their head. It was so random.
4: Like, just a normal in the front. And then, like, it's a skinny little braid in the back. Yep. Like, what possessed you to do that? Oh, cross colors. I remember cross colors.
6: I gotta look this up, because there was like, it was
4: Big
6: like,
4: Dog.
6: It wasn't, I don't think it was Big Dog, but it was something like that. And there were like a gazillion different variations of the t-shirt. Looking at 90s shirt brands. No, not any of these. Fat, this is funny. Calvin Klein Guess, Champion Puma, Carl Kanai.
4: Oh, yes. Kanai. Oh my God, Kappa, he's a Kanai.
6: Fila.
2: Mm-hmm.
6: Woo Wear, Sean John, Carhartt, I think has always been
2: Boom Arm.
6: DKNY.
7: There was a popular 90s brand, Big Dog Sportswear, commonly known as Big Dogs.
6: I think that's what it was.
7: That's what
4: does it come in a lot of
6: And they were probably like 50 different t-shirts every season. Like they had like designs on them. It was like Big Dog this and Big Dog, if I'm thinking of it properly. And everybody wanted, you know, everybody had a bunch of these things.
4: Like a Big Johnson?
2: No. Oh, wait a minute. Yeah,
6: that was another one.
4: Okay, send you're going to get one. A virus.
8: What is this? You're off my laptop.
4: What's out
8: this?
4: Of that.
6: Yeah. You,
2: oh, girl.
6: If you type that in, you're going to get a number of different things.
4: Okay.
6: Some you asked for and some you didn't.
2: Take this away.
4: I got to go. 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
6: No, that was it. It was Big Johnson shirts, but it was like all a play on Big Johnson.
7: Uh-huh.
6: But yeah, you'd wear this to school. Like it was, you know, it was like, yeah. Mm-hmm.
4: My dad rocked FUBU.
6: Oh, really?
4: Yeah.
6: So, yeah, so, never had any FUBU. No.
2: What? I gotta get you some FUBU, man.
6: You don't. Oh. You don't.
4: I want like the velvet one. Like that feels so comfy.
6: No, you didn't. This song gets sassy when I push this. Listen how sassy this gets. Sassy. Yeah, I'm like, sassy. New trend alert. And I know that people come to us for the latest trends. And I'm probably going to tell you this. And like half the people are going to be like, dude, this is a year old.

0: show. Good morning. Everyone on the show, you know, has a role, and everyone on the show has, you know, their departments. And, you know, for example.
1: And cubicles.
0: Well, yeah, everyone sits in their cubicles and manages their departments. And Jason's department, of course, is sports.
2: Yes.
0: And I know you're excited because the NFL begins tonight.
2: Yes, and on again, a Wednesday.
1: Get your lineup right.
2: Yeah. Oh, yeah, I got to look at my fantasy team.
0: Well, and our new friend Eric in D.C., was sending me all these texts like, dude, you know, the game's being played in Australia. That's why it's on Wednesday and not Thursday. And
1: it's
0: and
1: tomorrow,
0: and he's explaining all these things. And I'm going, dude, I've known you for 15 years. You've had another job. You've been doing other things, not listening to our show. But the gimmick is.
3: Oh, my God.
0: Jason didn't know anything.
2: Bro, you can try to explain to your blue in the face. I still will not retain it. So, keep trying.
0: The gimmick is every week seems to be a new week with Jason. He learns nothing from the prior week and will continue to just pick these out of the air, these teams. And sometimes he's had successful weeks with his picks, and sometimes he hasn't. And we need to get to those picks here in a second. But I bring this up because Kaylin's, you know, in her cubicle, she's working on gambling.
2: Oh, that's really fun, actually.
0: And docks and dogs. And she's working on pickleball. Because I don't know if you remember this, but you were our resident pickleballer.
1: Yeah, that
0: you
1: was wild.
0: You were really into it for about
1: that.
0: A week.
1: Yeah, that was wild. That was a wild phase of me.
0: You were trying to stay out of the kitchen. You were trying to get an endorsement deal. You were trying to get sponsored by the world's biggest, excuse me, pickleball organization. I don't know if you got anywhere with that.
1: I still want to play, but you guys said you would play with me, and you guys are never down to play with me.
0: No, I'm not down to play with you, Kaylin. I'm not.
3: I was down for like a week, and then it's over with.
1: Okay.
2: Yeah. I never said I would play with you.
0: And I might.
1: Well, you should, because you're
0: actually
1: suck.
2: No.
0: Come to think of it, I never agreed either. No one agreed to that. No.
1: You guys won't cut my bangs. You won't play pickleball with me. No. I'm so annoyed at all of you.
0: Yeah, wait a minute. No, I never agreed to that. I agree to a lot of stupid things, but I never agreed to that.
1: You can drink
0: I
1: know while you me. Play.
0: However, we're moving on, though, I guess. And I might, hey, guys, I might be late to this, and this is your department, Kaylin. Oh, and God. You let me down because you were supposed to know that we're pivoting. We're moving on to something called paddle now.
1: Oh.
0: Now, maybe the people listening.
1: I've played that.
0: The pickleballers. See, look at this. That's what I'm saying. The pickleballers are listening going, Fred, old news. We moved on to paddle long ago. I don't know if we're going to have to, like, retrofit all the community pickleball courts that we've built or what. But paddle is rapidly gaining celebrity attention with investments from big celebrities. David Beckham, Eva Longoria, and even Tom Holland. The racket sport combines elements of tennis and squash. And is played in doubles on an enclosed court. Investors and sports entrepreneurs are now racing to turn that enthusiasm into clubs and leagues. It has the makings of the next. Why is everyone suddenly doing this fitness obsession? It's paddle, guys. Wow. Pickleball is over. It's paddle now. And I just want to make sure that you're all aware of that. I'm still not going to play that, but I just wanted you to know that's the new trend. But these pickleball courts, I mean, I feel like I hear about these suburban leagues and house moms that are playing pickleball, and it's this big thing, and it's the Real Housewives of pickleball. I don't know what's going on, but you know, you see these, they're taking, you know, they're building these courts everywhere, and I'm wondering, like, are we too late? Should they be thinking about building paddle courts now? Should we hit up our local municipalities and mayors and governors and be like, guys, you're not doing this right. We've pivoted. We've moved on.
1: There's so many, like, indoor spots, too, now where you can drink and play pickleball. Like, you gotta really, like, play the tape out before you erect something like that, because
0: if there's alcohol involved, is it really athletic anymore?
1: Yeah. You should see how much water I can drink when I'm drunk. It's amazing.
0: Well, I just feel like if you're saying you can drink it that, you can drink it that, you can drink it that. Well,
1: you can drink it anything if you really just can. Try.
0: Well, I know, but at what point is it now? Is the sport drinking and not, you know, whatever movement's taking place?
4: Well, I've ran for a michelada, so, like, I know, like, at the end of the line, like, that it's waiting for me. Yeah. And I'm motivated.
0: Which is fine, but at what point are we evening it out? Whatever paddle movement we're doing. Yeah, okay, you're right. Never mind. Guys, look, I'm just trying to keep you on the pulse of what's happening. And
4: well, thank you for that.
0: I'm waiting for all the texts now. It's been happening for a year. You know what? I wasn't there.
4: Right.
0: So there. I'm just trying to help you. It's the Fred Show.

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5: There's an accident blocking the right lane and transition lane on 95 southbound at Occoquan. There's also ramp restrictions on 95 southbound's off-ramp from Occoquan. Traffic is getting through under guidance. There's also an accident on the outer loop after Annapolis Road. A disabled vehicle has been moved to the right shoulder on the outer loop after New Hampshire Avenue. Traffic is jammed on the inner loop between the local lane split and 295. And the inner loop is jammed between St. Barnabas Road and 295. I'm Rose, and that's your traffic.
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6: It'll be partly cloudy and hot today with a high near 90.
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1: Here's Rose with three things you need to know.
2: What's going on, Rose?
3: Alexandria has some new landscapers that are getting some attention. A crew of sheep and goats are clearing invasive plants at James Marks All Veterans Park. The goats eat the taller vegetation while the sheep handle plants closer to the ground. The animals will spend about a week to 10 days at the park, so if you see a little more visitors than usual, that's why. The man who has led the Smithsonian Institute since 2019 is retiring. Smithsonian Secretary Lonnie Bunch III made the announcement yesterday. He's worked for the organization for nearly 40 years and was the first African-American and first historian to serve in the position. He'll step down at the end of the year, and the Smithsonian Board of Regents will select his successor. And Commanders fans will have some new food options at Northwest Stadium this season. The menu includes a crab-stuffed pretzel, a half-smoke, a Hail Mary cheesesteak, and a new crab dip. The team says the offerings are part of its Flavors of the Season menu, bringing more DMV favorites to the stadium. I'm Rose. Those are the three things you need to know for your day on Hot 99.5.
2: 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Olivia Rodrigo at Capital One Arena on October 3rd. 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And when you win, you signed up for the grand prize, an all-expense-paid trip to Walt Disney World. Be caller number 9 right now, 877-995-4681, 877-995-4681. 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
1: 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Traffic.
3: There's an accident blocking the right lane and transition lane on 95 southbound at Occoquan. There's also ramp restrictions on 95 southbound off ramp from Occoquan. Traffic is getting through under guidance. There's also an accident on the outer loop after Annapolis Road. A disabled vehicle has been moved to the right shoulder on the outer loop after New Hampshire Avenue. Traffic is jammed on the inner loop between the local lane split and 295. And the inner loop is jammed between St. Barnabas Road and 295. I'm Rose, and that's your traffic.
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14: DMV weather. It'll be partly cloudy and hot today with a high near 90.
15: True story, after my accident, I called the insurance company. They wasn't even trying to hear me. That's when I called Attorney Big Al. 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
19: Sierra.
14: Hi, Sierra. You want to go see Olivia Rodrigo?
19: Oh, my God. Yes. Oh, my God. I'm caller number 9?
14: Yeah, you are. You're also qualified to win an all-expense-paid trip to Disney World.
19: Oh, my God. I don't even know what to say.

0: someone who didn't have a family at all.
1: An orphan.
0: Right. She would like me to marry an orphan so that she doesn't have to share any form of holiday or anything.
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0: If only that were a joke. Wednesday, September 9th, the Fred Show is on. Hi, Kaylin.
1: Hello.
0: Hello, Jason Brown.
3: Hi.
0: Hi, Paulina.
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0: Hi, Kiki.
4: Good morning.
0: Shelby's Shelly Money next hour in the showdown. It's a tie breaker with Millie for $1,200. One of your last keywords from Mexico, Secrets Mirabelle. You gotta talk back long and hard the next couple days.
3: Yep.
0: If you want a chance to go. 7:30 Central, 8:30 Eastern. And the next week we move on to a trip that Pauline and Kiki tried to just take for themselves, but we were able to add you to it.
3: Yes.
0: So it's Pauline and Kiki going on a trip, and then you get to go too to see Mary J. Blige in Vegas, all expenses paid. Mm-hmm. That starts next week.
1: Yeah. You're welcome.
0: Thanks for sharing that.
1: I am. Yes.
0: That was cool.
1: Uh-huh.
0: It was cool how you were like, so we're going.
1: So generous of me.
0: Should we figure out a way to get listeners to go too?
1: Mm-hmm. Yes.
0: And it was cool how you were like, Jason, figure that out.
1: Yep.
0: And then he did.
4: She had to take me though too. Like, you know when your mom made you take your little sister places?
0: Yeah.
4: Like that's how I am right now. I'm her annoying little sister. Like I owned it. Can't do anything.
1: We're gonna have a great time.
0: That's what it was. It's okay, you can go, but you have to take Paulina with you. Speaking of which, my mom was in Dallas over the weekend to see the girls, that my nieces, Polly, who's 5, Maeve, who is 3, and apparently the going thing now is Maeve, who's 3, beats the crap out of Polly.
1: Oh, I'm obsessed with Maeve. I mean, love you, Polly. But...
0: And then Polly cries.
1: Aww.
0: And I guess they go to Maeve and they're like, you can't do that. You have to apologize to your sister. And Maeve will go, no. So that's
1: always the quiet one.
0: Maeve's a bully.
1: Oh.
0: I'm sorry. I just think it's funny.
1: It is.
0: You know, I was worried that I wasn't going to be able to love them both equally. But I don't know. Part of me wants to get involved in this and like go and I want to like take them into their corners and be like,
1: you got to talk to them.
0: Kind of proud of you, Maeve. Like, you know, big girl. And then I want to go over to Polly and be like, don't be a wuss. Like, punch back. Before long, it's a brawl in the living room. And I'm
1: like,
0: beds. I'm out of here. You guys have fun with that. But I don't know. That made me laugh. My mom's like, yeah, Maeve will hit Polly. Polly will cry. And then we'll say, Maeve, you have to apologize to Polly. And Maeve will go, no. I don't know when this happened.
1: Hasn't been right since that accident, you know, that she tells everyone about.
0: Apparently, they also call her the supervisor in her pre-K or daycare or whatever it is.
3: Oh,
0: because when it's time to clean up, I guess she'll just walk around with her hands behind her back and, like, observe everyone else's work.
1: I love that. I'm so good at that.
4: No, that's so funny.
1: Delegating.
0: This kid, I thought Polly and I'm beginning to think this is... I relate more to the 3-year-old than I do the 5-year-old. I feel like, you know, no one's ever called me the supervisor. But I also, I don't know. I kind of like this kid.
1: She runs a tight ship.
0: She's got a little zest to her, you know, a little... She's,

0: Maybe I wouldn't. I don't know. Maybe not. But were there any legendary bars or restaurants growing up that you miss? Because the story is about, this is the Anchorage Press. They're talking about Oscar, a famous mechanical bull that was formerly inside a place called the Gaslight Lounge. The club was remodeled and opened under a different name. I guess the owner still has the bull, but won't bring it back because it would cost 10 grand a year in liability insurance to have a mechanical bull in your bar called Oscar. But it reminds me of like the places that I went in my 20s that don't exist anymore. But like, you know, every city had like bar. Remember bar? There was like bar Dallas, bar Charlotte, mm-hmm. bar. Everyone had, and it was, I don't know, it was, you know, shots and foam parties and disgusting, just ratchetness.
1: I miss it.
0: Yeah. I mean, you had foam parties. That was a thing that doesn't exist anymore. Are there any famous bars you can think of that had like a judge? I remember there was one bar in Charlotte that had slides in it.
1: Whoa.
0: Which seems like a bad idea for a bar, but you could slide physically, like those slides they have at, like at a play place.
2: Oh.
0: So you could go from like the second level of the club to the first level.
1: Or the third. No, I'd be on that thing all night, not talking to anyone. But just like up and down.
0: It makes me wonder whoever bought it, you know, they must have walked in there and I mean, it's probably like a Ann Taylor Loft now or something. You know, I don't know. It's like, it's not a club anymore, but you walk in there like, what are we going to do with this? Like, how do you disguise the slide? Like, if I were turning it into like an office, I'd leave the slide. I'd be like, leave the slide. People can slide. But I don't know. Can you guys think of any places that had some sort of legendary, like, tchotchke? Do they still have the bars that have like eight concepts under one? I don't go to bars anymore. I don't go out like this anymore. But do they used to have I forget what it was called. But it had like eight concepts under one roof. They had one around here somewhere, but it was like a country bar and a dance club.
1: Oh,
0: and it,
1: yeah.
0: You know, you walk in, it was like the mall of bars.
1: Yeah, like every room or whatever had a theme.
0: Yeah, exactly.
1: So there's a bar in Detroit right now that I actually love called Cash Only, and their thing is that everyone has to put their phone in those bags. And I have so much fun when I go there because no one's on their phone. But my guy friend was trying to get a girl's number when we were there last time. And he literally had to find like paper and he couldn't find paper. So then he had to like memorize it all night. He was like trying to repeat the number to himself. But it's fun. Like it's like back in the day.
0: Man.
3: What was the bar downstairs that was legendary in this building?
1: Oh, Houlihan's.
0: Well, that was a chain restaurant.
1: Yes. I
0: it was legendary because people were there at 9 o'clock in the morning getting hammered.
1: I know. Right? I know. Missed it. The fun stopped when I got here. I'm sad.
3: Me too. No, we need to bring it back.
0: I think the company may have asked them to close. Like, I think it's possible that there was a negotiation. Like, we don't need this place anymore.
1: Hey, if I could go down there after the show, get some breakfast, sit next to Leon,
2: Long Island.
1: Have a little whiskey.
2: Yes.
1: Yeah.
2: Uh-huh.
1: Yeah. Oh, you were there for this time?
2: Oh, yeah. We used to part-time, get minimum wage, those $7 Long Islands and the nachos were everything. I survived off those.
1: You'd go down and just, like, you wouldn't know who you'd see from the radio
2: station. Oh, yeah, just be everybody.
3: Yeah.
2: Everybody
3: you would always see, like, our friend Leon.
2: Yeah.
1: Yeah,
3: sure. He literally lived there. Yes. Yeah.
0: No, it didn't matter what time. It'd be like 7:30 you go down there, like, Leon, aren't you supposed to be on the air? And
1: he'd
0: have like a, you know, brown liquor in front of him in a glass. I'm like, what's going on?
4: First
1: Why? You miss everything.
5: Literally got here and shut down.
1: Yeah, it's not fair.
0: Oh, yeah. I used to make my own drinks there. I'd walk in, go behind the bar, and pour my own drink.
1: We need our cheers.
0: Well, mainly because there wasn't a bartender at 9:30 in the morning. So, like, because they were serving buffet breakfast to hotel guests. Ooh. So, yeah, no, yeah.
1: There was one day that Jason just sat at a bar all day and had different people from work come to him.
2: Yeah.
1: And
2: I was
1: visit
2: going
1: him.
2: Through it.
1: The
2: taco spot down the street.
1: And just he never got up.
2: They were giving me pictures of margaritas.
5: I had to pick him up, like, to end the night. Like, I literally was like, you need to go somewhere else. It was like all day. 12 hours. 12 hours.
0: No, there's a legendary sales executive for us that doesn't work here anymore, but she used to go to she'd pick a spot in town, one of several, and just post up at like 11 o'clock. And then the clients came to her. They just showed, like, she'd be like a holding court. Like, well, here I am in the corner. And they just come to her and like place orders for radio advertisers. Like, and I'd show up sometimes too, like just pop in, you know, it's just like, it was like an open house.
3: That's how you do it, man. We need to bring that.
0: I know. We need to teach these kids that are selling. Like, this is how you do it.
3: Right.
0: Like, cause she'd you know, hey, you're a client. It's the middle of your work day. Well, I got to go do some business, you know, at this nice restaurant where, you know, so-and-so's in the corner just holding court. You made foreign

0: drinks, you know, so it's like, but this, you come back to work at 1 o'clock. Problem was, I'd go to lunch, I'd be hammered every day. I had to stop.
1: Something had to pay for those tights she was always wearing.
2: She bought me some tights.
3: I miss that queen.
1: Yeah, she was a legend. Her and those tights. Yeah.
0: Yep. But people are texting, like, Cadillac Ranch Bar in the National Harbor in Maryland has the mechanical bull still. I didn't realize it. I mean, it makes sense, but to have a mechanical bull in a bar is a huge liability.
1: Oh, all over Nashville.
0: Oh, God.
3: Coyote Ugly. Remember that movie?
4: Oh, I watch it once a week.
1: Can't Fight the Moonlight.
3: As a kid,
1: yes.
3: I was in the bar.
1: Have you ridden a mechanical bull?
0: I'm sure I have at one point or another.
1: Did you put your arm up?
0: I absolutely did. Okay. I think I had a lasso. Yeah, you know, with cowboy hat, the whole thing. The problem with Nashville is the bars are movie sets. Like, they're not real bars. They're not real places. Disneyland that serves alcohol. Like
4: honky tonky? You don't think that's real?
1: Wait.
0: What is honky tonky? No, I don't think. I actually don't think what you just. What you just said is not real. No, I don't think it's real.
4: Honky tonky.
5: We went to, unfortunately, like Kid Rock's Big A, honky-tonk.
0: Right, whatever. But you know what I mean? It's like an amusement park bar.
4: I know it is.
0: I want the nastiest, dingiest, dirtiest, darkest place in town. That's where I would like to. Like, I go to town. You want to go to the amusement park bar.
3: Yeah, I do. Because, you know, I like the amusement park drinks, and I don't want to slide on the floor. Like, those places, the floor is always, like, slimy. Ooh,
0: yeah. That's not slime, Kiki. I go to town. I go to a place and I'm like, where? Show me where I. Tell me the bar that I can't see my hand in front of my face. That's where I want to. Tell me the bar where there's a bunch of dudes sitting around holding court that are like awesome and I want to talk to them. And they're old. They've been there every day. And they'll tell me stories about, you know, the 1800s or whatever. That's where I would like to go.
1: Like the bar where you guys let me get danced around by that old man and I did not want and I kept saying help and you guys just stood in the corner.
0: Nothing was going to happen to you, but I also, that's not a bar where you tell the patrons they can't do something.
5: Right, yeah, you don't know who
1: they said he always
5: are.
1: Picks the most beautiful woman in the bar and takes her for a slow dance every night. I was like, I mean, I'm flattered, but like it's been 5 minutes. Like, we're still slow dancing and Fred and Jason are just watching it.
0: I was watching carefully, but I wasn't certain that he didn't have armed friends. So, right. I was just sort of.
1: Three-piece suit.
3: Wow.
0: Now people are telling us where all the mechanical bulls are. I'm like, well, yeah, perfect. I mean, there are other things besides mechanical bulls that we can talk about, I guess.
1: We should invent an app. Don't copy this, anyone. Is anyone listening? That has you, helps you find the dive bar in, like, whatever city you're in, you know, the best dive bar.
0: I'd be shocked if that doesn't exist.
3: Shout out to Eric. Remember he took us to Caddy's? In Bethesda.
1: Caddy's.
0: Yeah.
4: I didn't go, but I heard about Caddy's.
0: It's my home away from home. Now I just have a list on the text. Well, in Milwaukee, there's a mechanical bull, and in Chicago, there's a mechanical bull.
4: We're on the way.
3: In my house, there's a mechanical bull.
0: Okay, all right.
4: This might not be cool, but like, I love like a karaoke kind of thing. That's with right. Like those little disco lights. Ooh, like, yeah, there's a place that my mom went to. I may have went too because she didn't have a babysitter. It still exists to this day. And like, they have the whole, it looks like just like someone threw up in there in 1995 and just left it.
1: Love that.
4: And I love it. Yeah, it's still around. I've been there like 2 years ago. Recommend.
1: My favorite bar here still has popcorn and they do bingo on Monday nights.
4: Yeah.
1: And I go.
5: I love bingo.
1: But it's hard to, you know, start a Monday like that, but start your week like that. But
0: my favorite bar here is probably 30 feet by 30 feet. And you get your own beer. Like, it's like, yeah, I'll have a Coors Light. Like, okay.
5: Service?
0: And it's just, the cooler's over there. Like, go right ahead. Like, if you want a mixed drink, they might make it for you if they're in the mood. You know, but the people who have been working there, like, it's a career job. They've been there for 100 years. I love that. Okay, now I have a complete list of mechanical bulls, in case you're wondering. Maybe that can be our app idea based on the 40 texts we've just gotten. Talking about different clubs. I don't know. I feel like most people were going to that kind of stuff in their 20s. Mm-hmm. And so then you stop going, and then, you know, the places turn over. But you remember it as the place that it was when you were 20. I can drive by places that aren't even bars anymore and be like, well, that used to be whatever. That was the club we used to try and get into, whatever. How about what?
1: Have you... Wait, hold on. I might have lost my thought.
0: You already forgot?
1: I might have.
0: You've been to too many of those bars eating that popcorn. Sliding around on whatever's on the floor. Biggest stories of the day after Olivia Dean French.

0: stories of the day.
1: All right. So this is frustrating as I was watching this yesterday, but three jurors from Lindsay Clancy's murder trial say that a single holdout juror blocked an acquittal even after admitting that he had reasonable doubt. So the jury foreperson said that she had started filling out forms for not guilty by reason of insanity when the man said that he would still not vote that way. The jury spent more than 38 hours over 7 days trying to reach a unanimous decision before the judge declared a mistrial Friday. I've read about this. I've watched videos about this. I don't know what I think. I don't know that I fully even understand what the objective is or what they're going for. And we don't have to get into it, but
2: please don't, because my blood pressure.
1: It's like allegedly she did this horrible thing, but then people are like, well, she never admitted to it. But then there seems to be no doubt that she did do it. But then it's, well, look at the husband, but there's no evidence that he did anything.
2: It's because they never did an investigation. They just got on site and they trusted his word for things. And he said he spoke to her. And on the 911 call, you could clearly hear she was not able to speak. So they wanted them to look into him first instead of taking his word.
1: And again, I don't know what I'm talking about here completely. I've tried to like understand it, but people who didn't do something usually jump up and down and say, I did not do it. She's not doing that.
2: But I'm sure she doesn't know if she did or not. She was in psychosis.
1: Well, that doesn't mean you didn't do it then.
2: I know, but I'm saying that's probably why she isn't jumping up and down saying, I didn't do it.
1: I guess, I don't know. But anyway, this process is frustrating because if the jury came up with a decision, the foreperson and the other two jurors who spoke publicly said that the holdout repeatedly refused to change his position even after the group reviewed the judge's instructions about reasonable doubt. So he said he had reasonable doubt, but refused to vote in favor of such. So they didn't have a unanimous verdict, which means that she was neither convicted nor acquitted. Prosecutors can choose to try her again, and a court hearing is scheduled for September. So nobody wins here.
2: No
1: one gets justice, which is the frustrating part for me. And it's like, the problem is most of what you see about these things are in the comment section, which means nothing because, you know, these comment section investigators are going off the one nugget they heard or the one thing they heard or the one piece of this. The whole thing is very confusing to me. Either way, it's a tragic, tragic story. The loss of these children's lives and, you know, everyone involved in this, their lives are fundamentally fractured or ruined.
2: They also said that he was just like doing too much. Like they had the definition of like beyond a reasonable doubt written on paper from the judge. And he'd be like, well, let's get the judge back in here to explain it again. They're like, he already did, or he or she, I don't remember if the judge is male or female. And like, we have it written right here. So it's just like, I don't know.
1: Yeah, but I guess I just don't. Anyway, this is a very frustrating thing, and there's no resolution, and they may have to do it again or come up with something else. And now that her defense attorney, who I for all in from my estimation was very good,
2: I love him.
1: Now he's asking for a pardon from the president. That's crazy stuff. Happen. Yeah, I don't think so either. But the Southeastern Conference filed an amended complaint against LSU regarding the school's plans to add former NFL players to its roster. The college football is out of control. The conference's presidents and chancellors will meet on Thursday to determine if LSU should be kicked out of the conference completely. The SEC first filed suit against LSU and other schools last week about allowing athletes who have signed pro contracts to return to college sports. If a vote were to take place, two-thirds of the conference's CEOs would be needed to boot LSU, which joined the SEC in 1933. However, a vote to actually kick them out isn't expected to take place until tomorrow. LSU hasn't commented on the situation. I'm not going to read the text that someone just wrote. I'm aware why she can't physically jump up and down, you moron.
2: Oh, no.
1: Like, that's not a funny joke. You know what I mean. People typically who didn't do something are just screaming, I did not do it. It's impossible. There's just no way I didn't do it. And that there just seems to be this stoicism here. And the whole thing is very confusing to me as a bystander. Yeah, I don't want to do this because the texts are now becoming very polar.
2: I knew
1: what I said to you. What I just said on the air is I'm confused as a viewer, as an observer over what to think of this because so much of it is odd and all of it is so deeply tragic. So I'm not taking a perspective here. Don't just stop. Anyway, college football is basically semi-pro now. And that's my thought about that. Apple's Surprise and Shine event is today. They're preparing to roll out new devices.
2: Yes.
1: Under a new CEO. Why? Yes. It's going to be the same damn phone.
2: It's not.
1: It's going to be the same phone.
0: It's the flip phone. And I'm waiting for her.
1: Like, it's going to be the same stuff.
0: When I'm mad at you guys, I'm going to hang up the phone. I'm going to slam that phone.
2: You're mad. I'm going to shut it like this.
0: You're doing spells on us.
2: Mad at us.
0: I never had the era where I got to have the flip phone.
2: What?
0: Yeah, I never had one like a razor or nothing like that.
2: An antenna.
3: Oh, man. And I broke one.
0: It broke was wild. A phone.
3: Oh, yeah. Oh, yeah. She's talking about mad. Oh, I cracked that thing in half.
0: You could throw those phones up against the wall, though, and it wouldn't break.
3: Yes.
2: So my time is coming.
3: I'm here for the flip phone, if that's what they're doing. But can they please stop messing with the chargers? Please.
2: Oh, yeah. Yes. One request.
1: iPhone 18 Pro. No, they can't. They can't stop dealing with it because they have to sell you more wires.
3: Right. It's so annoying.
1: Yeah, iPhone 18 Pro, iPhone 18 Pro Max, AirPods 5, and this is the first moment for the new CEO who just took over for Tim Cook. If you want to watch this thing, it's at 1 Eastern. I don't know if anyone's actually, I mean, a lot of people do, but I'm
3: just tuning in.
2: Right, I'll be there. Yeah. I'm logged in now. I'm ready to go.
1: The Girl Scout cookie season this time around will be pet friendly. You've got to get everybody involved. Now there's no excuse. You don't have any kids? You don't eat cookies. Oh, you don't. Well, now we have a sugar-free version. You don't eat that. Oh, well, now we got something for, you have a dog? Now we got something for the dog. The dog cookie is called Patch Pals. It's a soft-baked blueberry muffin-flavored treat. And the other new cookie is for us called Sparkables, crunchy oatmeal cookie with chocolate chips and sprinkles. It's gluten-free, nut-free, and vegan. There you go. So no excuse there.
2: Nope.
1: Oh, sorry, guys. I'm I'm vegan. Got it. Got it. And so parents listening now know that it's your turn. It's your time of the year to sell cookies. The kids are supposed to do it, but let's face it. This is the time of year where somebody from this office will walk around and be like, you're buying cookies.
2: Me.
1: You're buying cookies. You're buying cookies.
2: I'm going to start next year.
1: An Italian man could be facing jail time after the dried head of a critically endangered crocodile was found in his luggage at an airport in northern Italy. The guy got the crocodile head while on vacation in Miami. He wrapped the head in brown paper and tried to hide it from customs and security checks. He's currently being investigated for smuggling a specimen belonging to a protected species. The guy could face up to a year in jail and be fined between $23,000 and $230,000. I don't know what you need that for. But it reminds me of that time that I was in a Sundance Screen documentary about a preserved leg that a guy bought in a garage sale because it was being stored in a grill. I've told this story before.
4: Oh, yeah.
1: Yeah, Sundance. I was featured in Sundance.
3: About a leg?
1: Yeah. A guy lost his leg.
3: Okay.
1: They apparently gave him his leg to take home.
3: Oh.
1: It was wrapped up. He stored it in a smoker grill. This is in Charlotte, North Carolina. He then sold the smoker grill.
4: Oh.
1: And then the guy was like, oh, whoops, I left my leg in there. Can I have that back? And the guy goes, no, it's mine now.
3: What?
1: I own your preserved leg. And it was a whole legal battle, and the guy was selling tickets to come look at it and the whole thing.
4: Stop.
1: And so we interviewed the guy on the TV show I was doing at the time, and they used that clip in a thing. But yeah, that reminds me of them.
3: People are wild.
1: And, okay, last story. Oh, a woman named Leah. She's a professional eater.
3: Same.
2: Okay.
4: Yeah.
2: Whoa.
1: Same. It's different definitions. But Guinness World Record. She reclaimed her Guinness World Record for being the fastest woman to eat a burrito. She started a YouTube channel in 2019 and started doing eating challenges for fun. She set her first record that year by eating a 1.35-pound burrito in 42 seconds. What's her name again? Is she on Bumble?
2: There's no way she's single.
1: I can't get on Bumble. So, is she on the Hinge?
2: I am.
1: She broke her own record in 2022 by taking down a burrito, that same burrito, in 32.35 seconds. And then somebody then was able to beat her, 31 seconds. She attempted to break the record again and did so by eating an entire 1.35-pound burrito in 30.75 seconds. It's National Teddy Bear Day. It's National Wiener Schnitzel Day. It's Care Bears Share Your Care Day, encouraging kindness eating. Or, excuse me, Karen. I'm still thinking about me.
2: yeah. Yeah, you miss
1: Lee,
2: her.
1: Leah,
2: just
1: whatever.
2: Text her, bro.
1: Yeah, I know. Still thinking about her. I think about her every time I drive by a Chipotle. Care Bears Share Your Care Day, encouraging kindness, caring, and spreading positivity. And by the way, my frustration about the other thing that I was referring to is the fact that I'm looking at 30 texts right now, all with emphatically different points that they insist are true. Mm-hmm. That's the point that I was making.
2: Yeah.
1: Is that I'm confused as a bystander. I don't know what's true because everywhere you read is a different thing. This happened, that happened, that didn't happen, this happened, this confession, that. And so what's happening, like every other news story, is people read one thing or one comment, and that's the fact, and then they take a hardline position. The whole thing is tragic. I just don't know. I don't know what I think because I don't know what's true.
2: And that's okay to say.
1: And that's all I'm saying. So there's no need to be persnickety about this because, and the joke that the person told was extremely insensitive. So same. I don't want to hear it. Guys, the point I was making.
2: Let's move on.
1: Is it so hard sometimes to know what to believe because the sources all vary so drastically depending on the subject matter and what you see and where you see it and who comments and the whole thing. It's a very complicated place to live.
3: What do you think about tipping?
1: Yeah.

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1: Kalen's Entertainment Report is on the Fred Show.
2: All right, switching gears, we need to talk about standing ovations because this is outrageous. So real-life couple Penelope Cruz and Javier Bardem, a moment for how hot they both are, got a 16-minute standing ovation at the Venice International Film Festival for their new movie, Bunkers. She was seen holding back tears at the overwhelming response from the crowd after the screening. I personally believe she was crying because how long are we going to do 16 minutes?
3: Right, like, sit down.
2: Like, I get it. Thank you. You loved it. But, like, there's got to be a time cap. Standing up there, what do you... It's like when people are singing happy birthday for 16 minutes. You have to just smile. No. Like, oh my gosh, it was ridiculous. But I guess that's a good, a good review on their movie. And I hear of these happening a lot at these film festivals, but I do think there needs to be a time limit. It's like, it's too much. I'm not screaming and clapping for that long, but yeah, they have to be proud of themselves for sure. The boys are beefing. T-Pain is back in court demanding $500,000 in unpaid royalties from a settlement that he claims never held up. The rapper is filing the lawsuit. He also can sing very well, too, by the way, against his former label, Convict Entertainment, which is Akon's label. And they have had major beef between them for years. So this is the second time that T-Pain has sued them. Yesterday, we talked about, it was pretty early, so you may have missed it. We talked about how Beyonce is selling 500 wooden boxes, baykeeper boxes. But I did not get to tell you guys about the other merch she dropped, specifically a $400 tracksuit, two of them. So for $800, you could have two tracksuits from your girl, Beyonce. So, okay. Let me just, take out a second mortgage on my house so I can get the empty beekeeper box. Snoop Dogg's upcoming biopic, did you know this was in the works?
4: No.
2: Okay, so it's called Snoop. Shout out to my father, who sent me a screenshot of a Wikipedia page telling me the movie was coming. But they just made a big casting move. There's an actor named Suavo Twain, I hope I'm saying that right, and he is the son of D'Angelo, who you know, singer, and Angie Stone, and he just got added to the film. He's going to play Biggie. So he is in the running, or not in the running, he got the role. And then Jonathan Davis is set to play Snoop, with Miles Bullock playing Dr. Dre. So I'm really excited. This obviously follows Snoop's rise, an iconic West Coast hip-hop rapper. The film hits theaters after my birthday, August 6, 2027. So next year we're getting that, which I'm pretty excited for. And by the way, if you like trashy reality TV like I do, Alex Earl's reality show is out on Netflix. And I have not gotten to the part where she tells us what happened with Alex Cooper, but over the weekend, and maybe I'll read them for you next hour, her text message that she sent to Alex Cooper went public. So we can talk about that later. Follow us on Facebook, by the way, and Twitch at Fred Show Radio. 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
5: Oh, you guys are killing me today.
2: Let's just exit out of the text line and breathe.
5: No, I just people are hearing what they want to hear. I'm simply saying it's so difficult to get a straight story and have all the information. It's like, well, you can watch the trial. Why did it have 6 weeks? I'm sorry.
2: I like having conversations where, like, you might know something I didn't hear, and I might know something you didn't hear, and then we just, like, talk calmly about it. And,
5: no,
2: like,
5: we can't do that. Oh, this, you guys are... You guys are clearly this way. I mean, literally, I'm reading text where it's, you're clearly this way and you're clearly that way. So people heard what I said and they took two extremely different. You heard what you wanted to hear, guys. My point is, it's so difficult. I don't care. Pick a story. It doesn't matter what story it is. It's so difficult to know.
2: Correct.
5: What is where the facts actually lie, and people will read what they want to read, and then those are the facts, and that's how they feel. The whole thing is wildly tragic. I don't know what's going to happen. I don't feel like I'm fully informed, so I didn't make an opinion one way or the other, except to say the whole thing's really, really sad. That's what I said. You can ban the radio station. You can also play back what I just said, and most people would agree. Cool. Let's do blogs next.

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0: These are the radio blogs on The Fred Show.
2: Okay, it's like we're writing in our diaries, except we say them aloud. We call them blogs. You got one, Kaylin?
3: Yes.
2: All right, go.
3: Thank you. Dear blog, so I need to check on what you guys think about the etiquette of unsending a message. Because...
4: Shady. Sorry. Go ahead.
2: I kind of agree.
4: It's kind of shady. What did you say?
2: Anyway, sorry. Continue.
3: Would you like
2: continue.
3: To know what I sent?
4: I'm just saying.
3: I'm not shady. So I spoke about this, I think last week, that I went on a date and like that was the whole thing, whatever. But I was using Paulina's method of talk to text because I was doing something else. And I told my little Siri, my little man, I told him to text a friend of mine. And I was talking about the date, like in detail. Then I look at my phone and I see that my little Siri man decided to send this to a former coworker of ours instead of one of my best friends. And their names are like sound similar, but they're spelled differently. So that's why I'm like, okay, you did me so dirty, never doing this again. But anyways, I noticed right away because it'll say like, do you want to send it? I just glanced at it. It's sent. And then I quickly unsent it because that is not for her ears or eyes to see. However, I do know it notifies the person. And then I look in my text chat. Whatever, and it literally says like Kaylin unsent a message. Well, I took the route of like never complain, never explain, like the royal family says. So I said nothing, but like she must be over there being like, well, what the hell was it? And I'm over here like hoping she just didn't notice, but I know she did. Are you supposed to be like, my bad, that wasn't for you? Like I didn't say anything, and now we're just like have this unsent message in our history.
4: That's yeah. what I mean about shady. When I look down at my phone and I see that it notifies me that there was an unsent message, I instantly like, what did you accidentally send me? It must have been something shady. So I think
2: yeah, like, why did you,
3: why
2: did you
3: get you?
4: I like, do think that.
2: But
4: yes.
2: Why do you have to unsend? Like, typically, in general, generally, why do you have to unsend something? Because it was either not intended for me, or you regret it, or you take it back.
4: Uh-huh.
3: Right.
2: That's typically why someone unsends something. So like, it is true. Kind of shady because if I see unsent, it almost just enunciates like, oh wow,
4: yeah, which
2: so and so. Did something that they now yep. regret.
3: Uh-huh. So
2: what
3: just...
2: is it? And then I sit around,
3: acknowledge
2: is it?
3: Right, but I just told you I wasn't being shady. Would you leave your date details to a stranger?
5: Yeah, why not? How many times are you doing this, though? Because you did this to me, too, recently.
3: What did
5: you
3: I do?
5: Unsent a message at 4 in the morning yesterday.
6: Oh.
3: Because I think I meant to text the coffee group chat.
5: You unsent something. I'll never know now.
3: I mean, I can make up a more salacious reason if you want.
5: Right.
3: That's exciting for you.
5: It gets me going, yeah.
3: Okay.
5: Please do. But I was like, huh, what is she unsending?
3: It was my nudes.
5: Well, why'd you unsend them?
3: They were for you.
5: That was rude.
3: At 4 a.m., I'm sending nudes.
5: That's so rude, Kaylin.
3: I know. Yes, I'm so shady.
4: No, but Apple needs to fix this.
5: They
4: like,
5: do.
4: They're doing their little press conference today. Can you work on not announcing when I leave the group chat? Stop announcing when I unsend a message.
6: Yeah, why notify too much?
2: Yeah, why are you the
4: op? It's not necessary.
2: If I unsend something, why...
3: Don't give me the feature and then tell on me.
4: Right.
2: I get edited. I get why they want it to say edited, because...
3: Yeah.
2: Like, I could type, I guess, theoretically, not that it's a legal document, and it could be, maybe, depending. But, like, if I write something and I change it, like, you might respond. I might say, I don't know, can you give me $1,000 or whatever? And then you say yes. And then I guess I could go in there real quick and change. But can you give me $5,000? And then you said yes, but I changed it. Mm-hmm. I know that's a stupid example, but I understand why it would mark edited.
6: Yeah.
2: Because like the context of the conversation will change if based on like if you wrote stuff and didn't change it and then I go back and change it. But like you don't have to call me out for leaving a group chat.
4: No.
2: That's my right.
4: Right.
2: And then you don't have to call me out for unsending something because we all know if I'm unsending it, then I'm not intending for it to have been
3: Paulina.
2: Sent to you. You know what I mean? So, like, you don't have to call me out because...
4: Right.
2: Like, give me some grace.
3: Right. Give me 10. Give me 10.
4: Now you got everybody thinking I'm shady.
2: Or maybe give me, like, 10 minutes. If within 10 minutes I unsend it. Like, if I unsend something... like days later, maybe you call me out for that because it's been sitting there for a while. But like if I screw up, which is why there are different tricks that people use in email to like prevent the wrong email from going to the wrong person. I've seen TikTok videos about this. There's like stuff you can do in Google where you can like delay. You can set how long you want to delay a Gmail message from being sent out. Like I recently sent an email that was intended for my tax guy.
5: Oh boy.
2: To a random salesperson in a different city that had a tremendous amount of personal information in it. Luckily, I've realized what I did, but the guy's names are almost identical. And I had to write the guy and be like, hey.
5: See, that's shady.
2: Would you? I'm sure he read every letter of it. But I'm like, would you mind deleting that? Because it wasn't intended for you. And when I say the names are close, I mean, first name's the same, middle initial is the same, and all but about three consonants in the last name are the same. And I was just going fast. But it was tax information, and it was basically a lot of things that people don't need to know. And the guy's like, no problem, I've done this before, I'll delete it. Now, do I think he did? Do I think maybe you read it first? Probably. Maybe he didn't. Maybe he's an honest person.
5: Oh, I'm reading.
2: Sorry. But like, that's an example where I wish I could have unsent. And I Google, but there's a thing in Gmail where you can set a timer. And it's defaulted at 0, I think, or 5 seconds maybe you can unsend something.
6: Yeah.
2: But you can set it to like 5 or 10 minutes to where if you hit send, it just sits in the outbox for a while. Because if you do what I did and you go, wait a minute, did I just, oh, I did. Then I can go in and make it so it doesn't send. You've never done that? You've never sent a sensitive email to the wrong person?
4: Knock on wood, no emails, but like, I would have to just burn my whole personality down and come with a new name, new social security number, everything. Like, that would drive me insane, somebody having all of that information.
2: Yeah.
4: Or we can go find them.
2: I was going to say.
4: Put them in a van.
2: Trust me. If they read it, they're probably like,
5: your computer.
2: Like, man, this is sad. If they read it, I would have expected more from that guy.
5: You know they
2: read it, right? A new name. I think they probably did, but like, I don't know.
5: He read it.
2: I think I would delete it. If I saw something that was not intended for me and I saw numbers and things in there that were not intended for me, I think I would delete it because there's really nothing helpful.
5: Okay, now tell the truth.
2: I would delete it.
4: Yeah, I would delete it because of karma. I'd be scared.
2: I would too.
4: Would
2: I'm like, you know, because it's, and it was my mistake, but I think I'd be like, you know what, this doesn't apply to me.
4: Yeah.
2: I just delete it. But there's a guy who's a very famous story in the industry about a record person who was very upset with a program director. And he wrote a really bad email on his BlackBerry at the time about the guy, but didn't forgot to take him off the reply to all. So it was a chain and it was about something. And then the guy was kind of rude, honestly. And I this guy's a friend of mine. Both people are friends of mine. Oh. The guy was kind of rude, but the email was scathing. And it was like, he called him a very bad name. And he hit send. And the second that he hit send, he realized what he had done. And he says, I took the battery out of my BlackBerry. I threw it. Like, I thought somehow breaking it against the wall would, like, prevent. And the real problem was, the email landed. And the guy was like, was this intended for me? And he tried to lie. And he tried to say, no, what I meant was, got him.
6: There's no cover up for that.
2: And I think the only thing you can do in that situation is go, yeah, it was.
5: I mean, talking smack over email is kind of wild.
2: But you got to own it, right? Like, there is no, it definitely was about him. And the only thing you can say is, yeah, I'm really mad at you right now. Yeah. Like, I said it. And I think that he could have rebounded from that. I don't know that they ever rebounded after that, because I think it was the combination of what was said and then the cover-up. Mm-hmm. But yeah. Yeah. Yes. Sometimes I wish I had unsend from my mouth, but I don't.
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3: Three right lanes are blocked on 66 eastbound after Prince William Parkway. There's a tractor trailer accident. Traffic is stopped from Gainesville. Interloop local lane stop and go between the local lane split and 295. DC 295 southbound stop and go between Eastern Avenue and Pennsylvania Avenue. 270 spur jammed southbound between 270 and the Beltway. 395 northbound between 110 and the 14th Street Bridge is jammed. 95 southbound is jammed between Purple Heart Bridge and Occoquan. I'm Rose and that's your traffic.
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1: DMV weather.
5: It'll be partly cloudy and hot today with a high near 90.
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It's the Fred Show. Niall Horan is back in the DMV on April 8th of next year. CFG Bank Arena, we want you in. 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
2: 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What's happening today?
3: A 22-year-old man pled guilty yesterday to teaming up with friends to steal nearly $250 million in Bitcoin from a Washington, D.C. resident. The man who came to the U.S. from Singapore pled guilty to one count of participating in a racketeering conspiracy. He'll be sentenced in December. A National Guard member from Georgia is facing charges after allegedly pulling a gun on another Guard member in D.C. The 21-year-old was arrested last week and charged with assault with a dangerous weapon and possession of a firearm during a crime of violence. Investigators say there was an argument over hairstyles with other Guard members, and he allegedly pulled the gun from his holster and pointed it at a woman in a front seat. He was denied bond during a court appearance last week. And the 10th annual DC bike ride takes place on Saturday, September 12th, starting at 8 a.m. It's a 20-mile entirely car-free course through downtown DC, which is really cool. It begins at 12th Street and Constitution Northwest. You do need to register, and they are currently having a BOGO promo for the standard ride pass. I'm Rose. Those are the three things you need to know for your day on Hot 99.5.
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3: Rewrite lanes are blocked on 66 eastbound after Prince William Parkway. There's a tractor-trailer accident and traffic is stopped from Gainesville. Interloop local lane stop and go between the local lane split and 295. DC 295 southbound stop and go between Eastern Avenue and Pennsylvania Avenue. 270 spur jammed southbound between 270 and the Beltway. 395 northbound between 110 and the 14th Street Bridge is jammed. 95 southbound is jammed between Purple Heart Bridge and Occoquan. I'm Rose and that's your traffic.
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7: It'll be partly cloudy and hot today with a high near 90.
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0: everybody. 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Yay. Woo. It's going to be great. Hi, Kaylin.
1: Hi.
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0: Showbiz, $1,200. Tie with Millie in the showdown waiting by the phone. Why did somebody get ghosted? That's coming up. The entertainment report as well. It's going to be good. It's going to be great.
2: It is.
0: It's going to be great. No, we're just casual observers of the world, sharing our thoughts on things. But it's a very scary world that we live in when I can actually say, man, I don't know the truth. And then, you're obviously this. Guys, come on. Take a deep breath. I'm playing Justin Bieber, for God's sake.

0: Fred Show.
1: Sarah, good morning. Welcome to the program. How are you?
2: Hi, I'm pretty good. How are you?
1: Doing all right. Welcome to Waiting by the Phone. Trying to figure out if you have been ghosted. I want to hear about this guy, Mike. How did you meet? Tell us about any dates that you've been on and then where things are now.
2: Yeah, well, I met Mike at a farmer's market. We were, you know, he struck up a conversation with me and we just kind of hit things off from there. So we made plans to have to meet up after the farmer's market, and which we did, and things were going great. He came over. It was really looking like, you know, something might happen. And then he just sort of abruptly left, and I have not heard from him since. I've called and texted, hopefully not too many times, but, you know, I'm not getting any response, so I have no idea what happened.
1: Interesting. So you meet in the wild, and then, which is, that's usually better, because at least you know what the person looks like and you know the vibes and if there's chemistry. And then you go out. So these are both good things. And yet you have not heard from this guy since the date and you don't know why.
2: No.
1: And it was in your house. Your note says, and maybe you mentioned it too, but I'm looking at your note. It says that he also was in your home. So like, how do you go from meeting in person, going on a date, back to your place? There's so many ways that he could have been like, nah, I'm out. But no.
2: Right. That's my thoughts exactly. Like we were, you know, starting to look like maybe we would get like intimate. I don't know. And then it just very kind of, the tone changed and then he was gone. And I have no idea why he didn't say anything.
1: Interesting. Okay, well, let's play a song. We'll come back in a second. We'll call this guy Mike, and we'll ask these questions on your behalf. You'll be on the phone at the same time. You're welcome to jump in at some point. And the hope, as always, is that we can straighten things out and then set you guys up on another date and pay for it, okay?
2: Okay.
1: Let's find out what's going on in part two of Waiting by the Phone after the trumpets.

0: show he's on. Hey, Sarah.
1: Yeah.
0: All right. Let's call this guy Mike. You met at a farmer's market. You you chatted. You exchanged numbers. You went on a date. He wound up back at your place after the date. He hung out for a while. Then he left. And you have not heard from this guy since. And you want to know how we go from meeting and flirting and vibing and a date and back to my place, the whole thing. And then he ghosts you. You have no idea why.
1: No idea why.
0: All right.
1: It's so weird.
0: Yeah, it sounds strange. Let's call Mike right now and get the story. Good luck.
1: Thanks.
2: Hello.
0: Hi, is this Mike?
2: This is Mike.
0: Hey, Mike. Good morning. My name is Fred. I'm calling for the Fred Show, the morning radio show, and I have to tell you that we are on the radio right now, and I would need your permission to continue with the call. Can we chat for just a second? You can hang up anytime.
2: I don't like how that sounds.
0: I don't blame you.
3: Yeah.
0: But hey, let's just chat for a second. If you want to hang up, you can hang up.
3: Have a seat.
2: Okay.
0: All right, go.
2: Okay.
0: Yeah, have a seat on the couch. Have a seat right there. Mike, we're calling on behalf of a woman named Sarah, who says that she met you at a farmer's market and you guys hung out, went on a date. Do you remember her?
2: Oh, God. Yeah, I do. The date started out good. I mean, she was super attractive. Like, it was good. We, hung out, got wine or whatever. And then things just got really weird at her place.
0: Yeah, because she talked about the farmer's market, talked about the date, said that you had gone back to her place, and then says she hasn't heard from you since, and she doesn't know, like, all of that seemed like a good progression. So what was weird? Why did you not want to see her again after being at her place?
2: Okay, well, we were hanging out, got some drinks, and then she invited me back to her place, and I was... Sandra is super attractive. She's super attractive. So I was like, I could barely contain myself. Like, I was like, all right, let's do this. So we go back to her place. We hit the door and things are like getting hot and heavy. And then we go to her couch. And at this point now, like, clothes are starting to come off. Like, I think I launched my shirt off. Like, it got shot through a teacher.
0: So it's one of those things. It was one of like, yeah, so we are primed. Like, it's okay. We've all probably experienced that once or twice before where it's like, can't even get all the way in the house.
4: It's been a while.
2: And so we're on the couch and things are getting hot and heavy. And then I just happen to look up and I look on the floor and there's, I don't know, it looks like plastic wrap or something, but it was like a lot of it. And at this point, I'm like, my curiosity is like, what is that? And I just like asked her, what is that? And she said it's probably snake skin from her anaconda.
5: Oh, okay. No.
0: Snake skin from her anaconda.
3: Just rolls off the tongue.
2: Yeah. And I was like, okay, I get that. I guess you have an anaconda, but like, why is there so much of it, and why is it just, like, there?
0: Chilling? Why is there just snake skin just chilling? Okay, all right. And what's her response to that?
2: She was like, well, that's where Jake left it. And I was like, Jake?
3: Jake the snake! Really?
2: My God, I didn't even think about that. Jesus.
0: His name is Jake the snake!
2: Yeah, and she has a 9-foot anaconda that... named Jake, and then she said he lives there, and I was like, where is Jake
0: so
2: currently?
0: What is she like? Does she have some kind of enclosure, and then she lets him out sometimes, and he left his skin there?
2: No. I wish that was the case. No, she said that Jake is probably under the couch or the bed.
0: Oh, Jake
2: roams freely.
0: Jake just roams free around the crib?
5: Oh, no.
2: Yeah. And she didn't even know where he was.
0: Oh, no. Nope. She didn't know where Jake, the 9-foot anaconda, was hanging out?
3: Not turned on anymore, were you?
2: No.
5: Okay.
0: I'd be looking for my shirt. Jake probably ate it. He's on his way to eat me.
2: And I'm like, there's a 9-foot snake just chilling, vibing somewhere in the house. You don't know. And I was not cool with that. And then to make things worse, she's like, well, we can grab some of my mice that I feed them for food and see if we can lure them out and find them.
0: No, we don't need to disturb him.
3: Dead mice during a hookup.
0: Wherever he is, can... Okay, let me... I'm sorry. Let me bring Sarah in. Sarah, you have a 9-foot snake that just hangs... Is somewhere in the house? We don't know where?
4: Yep. Yeah. Jake lives with me. It's totally fine. I've had snakes my whole life. You're kind of being a wimp.
0: I mean, you could have a whole guest room. Jake could have his own king size bed if he, and 9 feet.
3: How big is your place?
0: Then yeah. And so what, he hangs out like under stuff. Oh. So that's why you couldn't see him. When does he come out? When you get the rats out or whatever, the mice?
4: Yeah. He eats mice. I mean, it's like people have snakes. I've had snakes before. I've had spiders. I've, you know, reptiles, whatever. It's not a big deal.
0: I'm aware of people having snakes. First of all, I don't know many of them, but they live in enclosures.
3: Yeah. They don't leave their skin out.
0: A lot of those people live in Florida.
5: They know where they are.
0: Yeah, they know. Right.
3: Like, for.
5: Right.
0: Yeah, and I just the idea that this snake is just on his own, just sort of a right, like if you got a snake in a cage or, you know, a container or some kind of enclosure, then all right, at least I know it's going to be living in there and it doesn't come out unless you take it out. But you did not actually know where Jake the snake was at that moment.
4: Well, I knew he was in my place, like he's contained within where, you know, my apartment. But look, no, how am I gonna have
5: that? Is crazy.
4: How am I gonna have an enclosure for a nine-foot snake?
0: Anaconda just roaming. Hold on, I'm looking up.
2: Yeah. Also, she just casually refers to him as Jake, like he's a roommate and just pays rent. And I should just, it was, I don't know, man. Like a nine-foot snake just wandering around, that's not normal. Like, what if I come eye to eye with, like, Jake when I'm peeing at 2 a.m? Like, okay. Who just lets a giant snake roam around?
0: I'm just.
5: Just Jake then wrapped up your snake.
6: Right.
3: Jumped inside of him.
0: What are they? Okay.
3: This says they are unsuitable for most people because they grow massive, possess incredible strength, and demand expert care.
6: Yeah, I saw the movie with J-Lo.
0: Right. So how big is he going to get?
4: I mean, he could get bigger. 9 feet is like the biggest I've ever had a snake at, but.
0: Well, that's pretty big. Yeah, that's a big one.
3: Great.
5: Yeah.
3: Between 15 and 25 feet, they can get between 500 and 600 pounds as adults? Yeah. Girl, you're a danger, girl.
0: Apparently, they eat like not just humans, like full on big animals. Like, yes. Not just
3: humans.
0: Do you ever put like a deer in there and then leave or something? Like, what? I mean. It says, I'm not even going to say what it eats, like big stuff.
6: Yeah.
0: How many? Okay. I don't know. You've never had this reaction before? You've never had someone be like, there's a snake just roaming around? That's weird.
4: I mean, usually I have more time to warn people. It's just, you know, we were a little busy, so I didn't get to warn him that I had Jake at home.
0: Okay. I mean, you take him for a walk? Like, what happens? Okay, I don't
6: know. Like this.
5: No, yeah. Not at all.
3: I bet she's freaky, though.
0: Having
3: a snake, I think.
0: Do you have any hidden piercings?
6: No.
0: I'd like to know the tattoo situation on this one.
3: I bet you're wild.
0: Yeah, I actually think, yeah. You got to admit, Sarah, having a 9-foot snake living somewhere in your house where you're not exactly sure where at the time is a little bit off-putting for most people.
4: Oh, I guess so, but I mean, I don't know. I don't think it's that big of a deal, honestly. I'm surprised that that's what it was.
0: And I don't want the snake people coming. I don't want the anacondas coming after me. I don't want any of this smoke. But, like, it's not for everybody, especially when you don't know where it is at that given time. I would be wondering if a 9-foot snake was going to pop up and, like, look at me. I mean, talk about, like, having a dog look at you while you hook up. The eyes on this thing are probably the size of a human. Oh.
4: I mean, Jake is just like a dog to me, so it's really not a big deal. It's kind of. I guess it's good that you left Mike because I don't think it was going to work out.
0: All right,
3: not to pet.
2: I mean, next time get a dog. Like,
0: don't get a dog with Jake the snake. No dogs. No cats. Nope. We're not doing that because Jake might be confused and not realize that's his buddy and think that's his meal from what I'm reading right now. All right, Mike, I'll ask the question. I don't know that she's interested in you, but after this, which is, you know, you're right. I feel like there are snake people and there are not snake people, and there's nothing. There's no like, I'm okay. Snake will be all right. No, it's either I love a snake, I don't want the snake. And right. I think, Mike, you're not a snake guy, are you?
2: No. I mean, that would be like her coming to my house and like, hey, don't worry about that guy in the corner. He just likes to choke things and eat them.
5: Oh.
2: Like,
0: well, that's
3: our website for that.
0: That's an analogy, all right. Okay. Look, Sarah, I guess you don't want to go out with him either because he's never going to come around to Jake the snake.
4: No.
1: right. No, I'm not interested anymore.
0: All right, good. Well, we're on the same page. Now we have our answer. I'm a little surprised the 9-foot snake wasn't a bit of a giveaway for you, but, you know, that's okay. That we wouldn't have a job if we didn't have people like you that need our help. So, guys, Sarah, Mike, thank you for answering. Good luck to both of you.
1: Thanks.
0: The Entertainment Report is next. Tiebreaker for $1,200 with Millie in the showdown. Got the throwback dance party on the way. And Game Show Wednesday is coming up, too. Fred shows on.

0: is on the Fred Show.
1: You know what? Let me do something semi on time. Within 11 minutes of when I was promised.
2: Good boy.
1: Well, the anaconda waiting took a minute. I mean, we really had to get to the bottom of that.
3: Any questions?
1: Ah, you guys are funny. Amanda and Maddie. Oh, my God. Fred hates snakes and snake people. So insensitive. That makes me laugh.
2: That's a good one.
1: That makes me laugh.

0: me laugh because that's the kind of hysteria that we've been dealing with this morning. And you guys, we can't penalize people for saying, man, I don't know. I really don't know. Like, I'm confused. I don't know where to get the information. You can't penalize people for that. That's what we want. That's what we want from the world, is people to go, man, where do I get the appropriate information so I can make a responsible decision? I love snakes and snake people. I actually don't love snakes.
1: Why don't
0: snakes.
1: You fly them, then, to rescue them?
0: Do you know that's a real question?
1: I know.
0: That's a real question.
1: Answer.
0: This is the kind of stuff, and you know what? To all the people going, why do you read this stuff, man? You're right, but the problem is 90% of what you guys write up here is like very helpful to the show and is interactive, and we appreciate it. It's the 10% of people that have to take everything off the rails. That's what gets under my skin. I can't do it, man. I can't do it. I'm so sensitive.
1: No, I get it. Me too.
0: But yeah, that's a real story. I'm like, man, you know, I fly for an organization called Pilot. Here's your keyword. It's snorkel. It's right. Snorkel. So go on the iHeart. Yeah, Kiki's trying to win this trip too.
2: Right. You're waiting, bro.
0: You're already going to Mary J. Blige.
2: 11 minutes, bro.
0: You know, well, 12, keyword, 12, almost 13 now. Snorkel is the keyword. Jump on the iHeart app wherever you can hear us. Any station where this is broadcasting, unless people have gone and cut the transmitter because they're so offended by my
2: non-take.
0: Right, exactly.
2: Yeah. Mm-hmm.
0: God, if I worked at ESPN, I'd probably melt down. Because you have to take one side or the other, and whatever Stephen A. Smith says, you got to take the other one. I would honestly crumble into a pile of nothingness. Because I would just have to argue the other side, whether I agree with it or not, which we do around here too sometimes. And people just destroy you.
1: And sports people, a fan of someone's team, you know, like, they will be ruthless if you go against what they...
0: Guys, we're not journalists. We're just people trying to figure it out. Snorkel. Snorkel is the word. Your name, where you're listening, on the iHeart app, wherever you can hear us. Leave a talkback message. Enter as many times as you want today, tomorrow, and Friday, and you could win. More times you enter, the better chance you have to win. That's a real story. I'm a pilot. I fly for an organization called Pilots and Paws, and typically... it's dogs that I'm transporting from at-risk environments to no-kills. Kaylin's done trips with me before to help me. And I've flown a fox, two foxes. I've flown a pig. I've flown big, huge dogs. And I've flown 16 puppies all at once. And I kid you not, every time I bring it up, somebody will write up here, email, text, DM. Oh, no reptiles, huh? What's your problem with that? Oh, so you don't really care about animals because you don't fly deer.
1: And there's no way I could have come with you because I'm told I hate rescue animals.
0: You don't? Oh, really? You wouldn't fly an anaconda? Honestly, I might not.
1: I wouldn't.
0: Like, I might not. They freak me out. They scare me. I can't reason with an anaconda, you guys. I can't. Like, and that's my own naivete. If you like an anaconda, you should have one. Apparently, you can't really legally own an anaconda either, someone said. So it's probably Burmese python. I don't know. It's 9 feet long and it roams freely in this woman's home.
3: Absolutely.
0: And she didn't know where it was at the time. That is a problem for me.
1: Yeah, a little bit.
0: That's not going to work for me. Please, by all means, Kaylin. Okay. If you would take it away. I covered all the things I'm supposed to cover. Perfect. I did my job. Go ahead.
1: Got you. So my mom would not believe me that this wasn't AI, but have you guys seen Packers legend Clay Matthews lately?
0: No.
1: Okay, I'm going to need y'all to Google Clay Matthews.
2: Oh, my goodness.
1: Okay.
0: Oh, so, let me see.
2: His chin. What?
1: Wait till you see his legs.
3: Stop.
1: So he has been spotted out.
0: No.
1: Yes.
0: No.
1: Yes.
0: That's not real.
1: This is real. He has been spotted out a ton of different places looking completely different. Now, not only is his face new, he looks like a prince from like a Disney movie.
2: Yes.
1: Have you seen his legs? Oh. He got like his calves and stuff done. They like split in the back. It's absolutely insane. I guess this is called looks maxing. I don't know what the hell that is.
0: What is going on? That looks like a...
1: My mom would not believe me.
0: It looks like a Pixar character.
2: Yeah.
1: Yes. I have checked multiple sources. I have called TMZ. I've talked to Harvey Levin. They're real photos.
2: What kind of peptide is he taking?
3: Right.
1: Girl, the Buzz Lightyear
0: one. Don't give me that one.
1: He was already, like, hot. I don't...
3: Wait, what?
0: He looks like an animated prince.
1: Literally in a Disney movie.
0: But, like, zoomed in. Like,
1: yes, that's what I'm saying.
0: Whoa.
1: Yeah, so just, you know, if you guys haven't seen that, take a look at that. That's why he's trending today. If you guys still live at home, I'm going to give you some hope because you may be able to bag a bag daddy like Miley Cyrus, okay? Because her fiance, Max Mirando, 6 years younger than her, he was living still at his parents' house when they started dating, which is wild. Love is love. Love is patient. Love is kind. He's a musician, if you didn't know, but he's the son of a reality TV producer, Dan Mirando, known for Extreme Makeover, Home Edition, The Bachelor, and her mom works as a production coordinator. So he has famous parents and he's grown up in Hollywood, but yeah, he still lived at home and he started dating the Miley Cyrus and now they are engaged. There you go. And
0: why am I paying my own mortgage then? I'm doing this wrong.
1: Yes,
0: you need to move back in my parents' house.
1: Yeah, get on the cell phone bill.
0: Yeah, Jason. Yeah. I need to, except you had, there's a partner there provide, yeah. You know, like, yeah, I, yeah. Yeah.
1: That would be hard.
0: So that would be weird, I suppose, if you were, like, also dating, but it happens.
3: Yeah, you know, in some households.
0: I think, honestly, if I said to my mom today, Mom, I'm going to move back in a house because I need to save money to find a wife, I think she'd say the door's wide open.
4: Yes, she would.
1: What? I'm sorry.
0: Like, if that's your, because she's so convinced that I need to be married and have a wife and that she needs to choose it and her, or it, her, I mean, she needs to choose this person. Right. Well, I do, firmly, but I think people question it. Because you're not allowed to go this long in your life without getting married unless you have a secret, apparently.
1: And you have nice bags, you know?
0: Right. Yeah. Sus. Yeah. Yeah. But I think if I said to Mom, like, I'm going to save all my money, but I need to live there until I find a wife, I think she would say, come on home.
1: Of course she would. My mommy says you girls can always come back. I'm not going
0: to
1: be like my
0: parents. I think the purpose would have to be to find a wife. I think any other reason, I'm just lazy. I think she'd say, all right, well, that's a shame for you. But I think for the wife, she would let me quit everything and come home.
1: Come home.
4: I think so too.
1: She would love that. She would love that. Do you want me to do one more or do we want to get to the showdown?
0: We got to get to the showdown.
1: Okay. All right. So you can always follow us on Instagram, by the way, Fred Show Radio, TikTok, the Fred Show TikTok, which is a good name for it. 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
0: All right. Millie is standing by to take on Showbiz Shelly for $1,200, a tiebreaker. And we'll do it after Selena Gomez in 3 minutes. It's the Fred Show. Good morning.

0: pictures are fake.
1: Are we positive?
0: Well, no, that's another hour and another topic that we don't know. I mean, they don't look real, but TMZ says they're real. AI says they're, ChatGPT says they're fake. People are texting screenshots of Google Sunday. But that's the thing. It's like they
1: TMZ says they're real.
0: Well, TMZ
1: is usually right.
0: What's crazy is they are. But this is my exact point about information. I mean, those pictures look fake. That when I saw that, I would jump. Like, I was frightened. But then people do crazy things, body transformational things. There's a whole TLC show about it, isn't there? About, like, crazy plastic surgery and whatever else, so you never know. But that's the thing. You Google something, and there's 50 different variations of it, and you're going, which one's real?
2: It's the Fred Show. Do you have what it takes to battle showbiz Shelley in the showbiz
0: showdown? Doesn't mean the pictures aren't worth a look, because, like, whoa.
1: I know. He's like, in, like, different settings and outfits, too.
0: I don't know. Paulina's done some crazy things with ChatGPT.
3: Oh, that was surgery. I thought you were going to say my surgery. That part, too. I love it all.
0: Yeah, you're always walking in here and I'm going, is that Paulina or is that AI? I can't tell.
3: You can never tell with me.
0: Ah, it's a wild world, guys. It's a wild world. We're just here. We're just here. Mm-hmm. Shelley.
4: Just here. Hi, good morning.
0: just here. Millie's here, too. Hi, Millie. Good morning.
5: Good morning.
0: Millie, did you know that you would be a regular on the show?
5: I had no idea, but I've been listening long enough to... I feel like I was prepared.
0: Well, good. I'm glad. 5 questions. Tiebreaker today. You guys tied yesterday. $1,200 is the prize. 1,211 wins and only 82 losses all time. Let's go, guys.
4: Okay, Millie, good luck.
0: Off Shelley goes. Good luck. To the booth. Poof. She cannot hear these questions. Millie, question number one for you. Real Housewife, is it Phaedra? Mm-hmm. See, you know, I don't even begin Shame to dabble in that world. I know, I'm a hater. Real Housewife Phaedra Parks and this Real World and the Challenge star hard launched their relationship over the weekend. Name him.
5: CT Tamborello.
0: A new, first-hand last name. I didn't know the man had a last name. Right. I've only known him my whole life as that. Yeah. A new documentary trailer featuring this disgraced Theranos founder and comedian Nathan Fielder has people scratching their heads.
1: 3, 2, 1.
0: Mark Consuelos' wife and live co-host has returned to the show after getting gum surgery and taking a month off. Name her.
5: Kelly Ripa.
0: The live-action Moana is available to stream. Who plays Maui in both movies?
5: The Rock.
0: And which singer is selling 500 wooden boxes for $948.01 a pop?
5: Taylor Swift.
0: No, actually, but the 3. You got a 3. That's a decent score. But you know what's funny is that's where my brain would have gone to. Who hates their fans more?
4: How?
0: 3. A 3 is the score to be. Real Housewife Phaedra Parks and this Real World and the Challenge star hard launched their relationship over the weekend. Name him.
1: CT. I couldn't believe it.
0: I should give her extra points for knowing his last name, too. She should have gotten a 2 for that, but you can't get a 2. A new documentary trailer featuring this disgraced Theranos founder and comedian Nathan Fielder has people scratching their heads.
4: Elizabeth Holmes.
0: Yeah. Mark Consuelos' wife and live co-host and the live co-host has returned to the show after getting gum surgery and taking a month off. Name her.
4: Kelly Ripa.
0: Yeah. The live action Moana is available to stream. Who plays Maui in both movies?
4: The Rock.
0: Yeah, Dwayne Johnson. And which singer is selling 500 wooden boxes for $948.01 a pop?
4: 3. Beyonce?
0: It is Beyonce. Taylor Swift was a very good guess because that's what she does to you people. Yes. That's what she does. Yeah.
6: We've had it by now.
0: Here's an album in 8 colors. It's all the same album, but you have to have all 8 colors. And here's the record player to go with it.
4: Right.
0: All for $1 million and 40 easy installments of, you know, whatever. All right, Millie. You did great. Unfortunately, though, you did not win today, and you have to say it. My name is Millie. I got showed up on a showdown, and I can't hang with the gorilla. And give me a good one so I don't have to do it today, please.
5: For sure. My name is Millie. I got showed up on the showdown, and I can't hang with the gorilla.
0: Nice. Thank you. Thank you.
5: No problem.
0: Yeah. Good work. Good work. Hang on a second. Have a good day. We'll get you something. Thanks so much for listening for so long. We appreciate you being one of the 13 shells. 1250 tomorrow. That's 1,212 wins. And I don't know. I think it's 18 straight.
4: Okay. Very nice.
0: Good job. We'll do it again tomorrow. Have a good day.
4: Sounds good. You too. Bye.
1: All okay. Right, maybe I got by TMZ and I'm very upset right now.
0: I think you did.
1: I did.
0: That looks impossible. Like when Kiki moved her script, I'm like, come on.
1: I might have gotten got. But see, guys, people can admit when they're wrong. But what the hell, TMZ?
0: No, absolutely not. Don't do that.
1: Okay, it's sponsored by Caesar Sportsbook. That's not funny, okay? This is not funny. I was really worried about him ruining a perfect face.
0: Oh, it's an ad
1: for
0: Caesar Sportsbook.
1: Smart. That's not, they shouldn't do that. You know what, Harvey, I trusted you. I'm done.
0: I'm sorry, but these pictures look impossible.
1: I know. Yeah. I was really upset.
0: Well, there you go. Yeah, you guys earned it. Caesar's Sportsbook. There you go. Yeah. I'll say it again.
6: You did your big one.
1: Sorry about that, y'all.
0: Yeah. You should go look at these, though, because it's like
1: still
0: inhuman.
7: Don't worry. We're dropping some. Fred Show Radio on Instagram.
0: There you go.
6: Mm-hmm. Oh, don't look smacks me.
1: Wait, yeah, we are going to look smacks.
7: Yeah, we're dropping some photos soon.
0: Oh, great.
1: I love that.
0: I've always wanted a stronger chin. Maybe not that strong, but Game Show Wednesday continues.
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16: Traffic. There's a tractor-trailer accident blocking three right lanes on 66 eastbound after Prince William Parkway. Traffic is stopped to Gainesville. There's a disabled vehicle on BW Parkway southbound at Powder Mill Road. Traffic is jammed to Route 198. A vehicle fire has the left shoulder closed on the ICC eastbound after Georgia Avenue. Also has the left lane closed going westbound before Georgia Avenue. I'm Rose, and that's your traffic.
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1: DMV weather. It'll be partly cloudy and hot today with a high near 90.
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1: Here's Rose with three things you need to know.
2: What's happening, Rose?
3: Alexandria has some new landscapers that are getting some attention. A crew of sheep and goats are clearing invasive plants at James Marks All Veterans Park. The goats eat the taller vegetation while the sheep handle plants closer to the ground. The animals will spend about a week to 10 days at the park, so if you see a little more visitors than usual, that's why. The man who has led the Smithsonian Institute since 2019 is retiring. Smithsonian Secretary Lonnie Bunch III made the announcement yesterday. He's worked for the organization for nearly 40 years and was the first African-American and first historian to serve in the position. He'll step down at the end of the year, and the Smithsonian Board of Regents will select his successor. And Commanders fans will have some new food options at Northwest Stadium this season. The menu includes a crab-stuffed pretzel, a half-smoke, a Hail Mary cheesesteak, and a new crab dip. The team says the offerings are part of its Flavors of the Season menu, bringing more DMV favorites to the stadium. I'm Rose. Those are the three things you need to know for your day on Hot 99.5.
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If you want to take on Paulina, 5 general knowledge questions. 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Kiki Karaoke after that. Got the throwback dance party with DJ Neurotic. 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

0: 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Go.
1: I'm gonna play this game and show out, cause the haters ain't gonna get to us. I'm gonna make sure everybody's cool today, and I'm gonna get the W while I'm at it.
0: Hey, enunciation. W. Hey, Kathy, how are you doing?
2: Back to you, Fred.
3: Hi, good morning.
0: Kathy, welcome to the program. So glad you're here. Fun fact about you would be what?
3: I am a wedding coordinator.
4: Ooh, hey, wow.
0: Kiki, you did, really? Kiki, paying attention now.
4: Yes, I am.
0: She's over here looks maxing all of us, but you so got her excited. Attention. You got her attention.
3: I got you, Kiki.
4: Oh, okay. Yes, girl. DM me.
0: What is the most ridiculous wedding trend currently?
2: Great question.
3: I don't know about ridiculous. The most fun one are the late night snacks, though,
4: yes.
3: Where they bring out like McDonald's and pizza and taco bars at the end of the night.
0: Yeah, those always come in clutch. In fact, I'll judge you if you don't. I know you're already doing it, but I will judge someone who doesn't provide me with something to soak up all the free alcohol I just drank.
2: Right, I drank all that to celebrate you, and you're not going to feed me again?
0: Exactly. Like, if there's not some form of slider coming out or something, then you know what? We're not friends anymore.
2: You hate me.
0: I'm taking my gift out of the thing, and I'm taking it back. All right, five questions. P, you got to go. Adios.
2: Oh, yeah, I forgot about that part.
0: No, P's over here kicked up. She's got her lazy boy. She's relaxing.
2: Why can't we all get one?
0: You got to go. I know, because, well, that was in her contract.
2: Oh, okay.
0: Here we go. Kathy, question number one, general knowledge trivia against Paulina. The U.S. Open is currently going on in New York. What

0: I'm scared.
1: Because it's not that specific. Here we go. Ready?
0: Yes.
1: Is the U.S. Open, or the U.S. Open, rather, is currently going on in New York. What sport is being played at that particular version?
0: Is it tennis?
1: It is.
0: I think there's
1: isn't there a golf version and some other things? Isn't there a golf? Anyway.
0: I saw my friend Leah was there. I was like, hey, girl.
1: What is sushi traditionally wrapped in?
0: Oh. Well, whatever he said. Is it like sea? I want to give you a lot of time, but it's rice or seaweed, one of them.
1: It's okay, either one is acceptable.
0: Yes!
1: If something happens once in a blue moon, how often does it happen?
0: Once in a while.
1: Yeah, she said once a year, but that's very specific. It's rarely, isn't it? Yeah, I'll give you that. I'll give you that. What is the plural version of the word child?
0: Children.
1: Uh-huh.
2: English major.
1: And which popular fast food chain's mascot is a cow holding a sign that reads, eat more chicken?
0: That is Chick-fil-A.
1: It is. Woo! That's a clean win. That's a 5. A 4 would have been a tie. Tie goes to Paulina. We only play once a week, so it's a win.
0: Kathy,
1: she won.
0: Finally.
1: Very, very close.
3: I can't believe it.
0: Me neither.
3: Congratulations.
1: Now, who is the person in the background trying to get on the radio right now, trying to take over the program? Who is that?
3: That's my 2-year-old Maeve. I know you have a Maeve, too.
1: I have a 3-year-old Maeve. I love that. You know what? Maeve can call in anytime and say whatever Maeve would like. It's a beautiful name.
3: She might have won.
1: Yeah. I heard her yelling at you. It's rarely, Mom. It's rarely what she was saying. Okay, Kathy, hang on a second. We're going to get you a prize because no one loses. And have a great day.
0: Love you.
3: Thank you.
1: And thank you for listening. Bye, Maeve. Have a good day. All right, you got to win there. Win number 110.
0: That's right.
1: 110 and 124.
0: Yes.
1: And you tied last time. Game Show Wednesday, game number 3. I've decided to go with a 90s theme because there's a 90s tour that's making its way around the country.
4: Oh, yes.
1: And it's starring TLC, Salt-N-Pepa, and who's the other person? I had it right in front of me.
4: Oh,
1: In Vogue. And so we're going with that.
4: Okay.
1: I just felt I felt like it.
4: You know what? You do.
1: I will.
4: Yeah.
1: I'm always going to do me.
4: Come on.
0: Love that about you.
1: No one does me better than I do me.
4: Facts.
1: And that's a fact. If you'd like to play Kiki Karaoke, it's a really easy game. You just have to tell us whether you think she will get 2 lines of lyrics right or wrong when I stop the song. It's that simple, right or wrong. That's it. That's all you got to do. 855-591-1035. Call now. We'll play next. Fred's show.

0: Thanks for waking up with Hot 99.5, DC's number one hit music station. Ladies and gentlemen, it's time to play Kiki Karaoke! Starring Kiki.
1: Hello.
0: And Will. How you doing, Will?
1: Will.
2: Hey, how you guys doing?
0: Anyone ever call you Big Will? You ever get Big Will?
3: Big Willie?
0: Big Willie? You ever get that?
3: Hey, no.
2: No.
0: Oh, yeah.
1: Aww. Well, what about Waterbed Will?
0: No. Not allowed to say that. Will, ignore that, okay?
1: My bad.
0: Yeah, we're retracting that moment. We're retracting that moment from the show. all right. little inside joke there. Let's play the game, Kiki Karaoke. We got three songs, okay? I'm going to start the song. I'm going to stop the song. All you have to do ahead of time, Will, is tell us whether you think Kiki will get the two lines of lyrics after I stop the song, right or wrong. We're doing 90s R&B theme because it's a bit of a tour traveling around the country. And TLC is our first artist. Waterfalls is the name of the song.
1: Yes.
0: Do you think she will get this right or wrong when I stop the song?
2: She better get it right, Kiki.
1: Okay, Will.
0: You better.
1: All right, Will.
0: You better.
1: Something better.

0: makes his money the best way he knows how. You didn't even let the song start. I feel cheated right now. But Will, don't go chasing waterfalls. Listen to the rivers and the lakes that you used to. I know. Yes!
1: We got Big Willie over here.
2: He's got vocals.
1: He's singing backup.
3: It's don't go Jason waterfalls, so you got it wrong.
1: Yes. See, here was Will trying to save the day. He was trying to get in there. Yeah.
0: I'm gonna hit Will sing.
1: Yeah, we missed all that.

0: of the river Gully.
1: Listen to them? We're listening to them now?
2: I don't think that's what it is, babe.
0: What is it?
2: Just stick to the,
3: rivers and the lakes.
2: Listen to the lakes and the rivers.
0: Period. They ate with that. They ate with that.
1: Salt and pepper is next because this is inspired by a tour. I give you a choice. I want you to do Let's Talk About Sex, but you probably don't know
0: Let's Talk About Sex, baby.
1: Oh, we're doing that.
0: Yes.
1: Well, we're doing that. Do you think, Will, she will get this right or wrong? I can't wait.
4: She keeps trying to get it right.
1: A lot of belief. Big Will's got a lot of belief in you.
0: I love Will.
1: Yeah.
0: Come on.

0: That's how it should be.
1: Hey, you know this, so you've been talking about sex.
0: I've only been talking about it lately. But there's no having of it, but yeah. I'm in a semi-retirement. But
2: it's so long since you've been touched.
0: I got to unwrap that thing.
1: Yes. Anyway,
0: do you?
1: I think I did great on that.
0: I'm going to give you that because you nailed the hook.
1: I did.
0: And so I'm going to give you that.
1: I often do.
0: Yeah. Well, often. All right. Big Willie. Okay. Big Willie style. I'm going to give her that. And so.
1: That's right, Will.
0: Who's show easy? Is it Big Willie show?
1: Yes, Will.
3: Big Willie show. Hello.
1: Hello.
2: Hey. I love you.
0: Yeah. You're welcome here anytime. All right. So In Vogue is our final artist.
1: Yes.
0: Do you want Free Your Mind? Do you want Don't Let Go? Do you want My Love? I kind of want you to do My Lovin'.
1: Wait.
0: My Lovin', You're Never Gonna Get It.
4: Oh, you're never gonna get it.
0: But what would you like?
1: What was the first one you said?
5: Free Your Mind.
0: Free Your Mind. You want to do Free Your Mind?
1: Yes, yes.
0: And the rest will follow.
1: We need to free our minds around here.
0: All right. Hold on. We'll see if this right or wrong.
4: Hot.
0: Will.
3: Come on, Kiki. Get it right.
1: Yes, sir, Will.
0: You gotta get it. Big Will said get it right.
1: Whoa.
0: You pick this.
1: Shout out to the prostitutes.
0: What just happened?
1: Shout out to the women working the streets. I see you, queen. Come on.
0: You pick this. She has no idea. What?
1: Yeah.
0: What?
1: Dang a number.
2: What a number?
1: Undercover. Come on. We got to free our minds.
0: Not quite yet.
2: You chose this.
0: Yeah, I know. Like, when you said I want that one, I kind of thought it's because.
1: You never know.
0: No?
1: Ride to the stove because you know we're going. Okay. Let's go. Free your mind, and the rest shall follow.
0: No.
1: Be colorblind. Come on, don't be so shallow. Yes. You better free your mind, and the rest will follow.
0: Yeah.
1: And be colorblind. Don't be so shallow.
2: Shout out to the
0: past. Be colorblind.
1: Yes.
2: Do it now.
0: Do it. Be colorblind right now.
1: Yes. Okay. Free your mind.
0: Right?
1: Be colorblind. Come on, Jason.
2: Do it
1: be
2: now.
1: Be so shallow. Tell him.
0: Okay.
1: Free your mind. The rest shall follow.
0: Yes. Isn't it the rest will follow?
5: The rest will follow.
1: Now look, we don't have to get into specifics.
0: Why are you saying shall? Like, why are you making this all old English now all of a sudden? Ye shall free your mind on a fortnight. Hey, Will.
2: Well, yeah, baby, she let you down.
0: Big Will.
1: I think I did excellent. Thank you.
3: You did perfect.
1: Thank you, Will.
0: Well, you did what you're... You understood the assignment.
1: Absolutely.
0: But you got everything wrong, but that's okay. Will, you win. Nobody loses, except maybe some people's eardrums. But hang on a second, okay?
1: Y'all better free y'all mind.
3: All righty.
0: All right, stay right there. Thank you, Will. You're welcome.

0: Tony and Heather, Texas. Tell us who you are and where you're listening. We'll shout you out. 855-591-1035. Fred, Joe.
1: I like to move it, move it. I like to move it, move it. I like to move it, move it. You like to move it. I like to move it, move it. I like to

see on all the socials. You can look him up. Hi, Jace. Jace is in elementary school. Jace is getting a musical education right now. I feel like when Jace hears Eagle Eye Cherry, it was like when I was growing up and heard The Temptations. That's what I feel like. But anyway, Jace, I hope you enjoy it. Let's do the fun fact next.

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0: taking the left lane on 395 northbound before King Street in Alexandria. Traffic is jammed back to the Beltway. 3rd Street Tunnel northbound jam between D Street Northwest and New York Avenue. Interloop local lane stopping out between the local lane split and Woodrow Wilson Memorial Bridge. GW Parkway is jammed northbound between Gravelly Point and the 14th Street Bridge and southbound between Columbia Island Marina and the 14th Street Bridge. I'm Rose and that's your traffic.
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0: It'll be partly cloudy and hot today with a high near 90.
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20: What up, it's your boy, Fresh Montana.

0: know that reindeer eyes actually change color with the seasons?
1: What?
0: Reindeer eyes change colors with the seasons. A reflective layer behind the retina is golden in the summer and deep blue in the winter. The winter change helps increase retinal sensitivity during the long, dark Arctic season.
2: Wow.
3: That's really cool.
0: Did you know that France was still using the guillotine after Star Wars opened in theaters?
1: Oh.
0: Which is, I mean, it's a little morbid, but...
1: Yeah, I like the deer one.
0: Yeah. It is a little wild to think, though, that, like, Star Wars came out in May of 1977, and in September was the last time they used a guillotine.
1: Right,
0: like, they were
1: crazy.
0: Still doing that. Like, yeah. I thought that was medieval.
1: Yeah.
0: I thought that only happened, like, where you eat a turkey leg and, you know, have a sword. And,
1: right.
0: And, well, those are two different. I don't know if they were eating turkey legs, like, traditionally, but that's where, you know, I'm thinking Renaissance
1: Chain
0: festival.
1: Of armor.
0: Right.
1: Yeah.
0: Right. Exactly. I didn't realize that we were still doing that.
1: Yeah.
0: Like, in my lifetime.
1: Yikes.
0: Well, actually, we weren't, because that was before my lifetime. But
3: wait, yeah.
0: Anyway.
3: Well.
0: So, reindeer eyes change color with the season.
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0: It's the Fred Show. Thank you so much for having us on today. We love you. We appreciate you. The iHeart app is where to go if you missed anything from today's show, including the keyword to get you to Secrets Mirabel in Cancun. This is the last week to win that trip before we roll on to you accompanying Paulina and Kiki to see Mary J. Blige in Vegas.
3: Yep. Yes.
0: It was your trip, and now it's their trip, and you're going with them.
3: Come on.
0: Is how that happened.
1: Yep.
0: It's crazy.
3: Yeah.
0: Yeah. Can I just start throwing stuff out there?
3: Sure.
0: I would like...
3: Of course, Keith.
0: I would like a trip to Bali.
1: Oh. Let me find out where that is.
0: And a couple people can come with me.
15: Yes. We're balling in Bali.
3: That's right.
0: No, I'm going to start destroying. I would like a Rolls Royce, and I'll occasionally pick up our listeners and drive them places. But the Rolls Royce is mine.
1: Got it. Okay.
0: So win a ride in the back of my car.
1: Okay.
0: That Jason got. We need to work on how we do this. But yeah, that keyword stuff on the iHeart app. And so is Waiting by the Phone and all the entertainment reports, headlines, fun fact, and more. Search for the Fred Show. The Throwback Throwdown tomorrow. We'll get to more money with Shelly, more chances to go to Mexico, lots of stuff. So have a great day. We'll see you in the morning. Bye, guys.
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17: There's an incident blocking the left lane on 395 northbound before King Street in Alexandria. Traffic is jammed back to the Beltway. 3rd Street Tunnel northbound jammed between D Street Northwest and New York Avenue. Interloop local lane stop and go between the local lane split and Woodrow Wilson Memorial Bridge. GW Parkway is jammed northbound between Gravelly Point and the 14th Street Bridge and southbound between Columbia Island Marina and the 14th Street Bridge. I'm Rose, and that's your traffic.
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11: It'll be partly cloudy and hot today with a high near 90.
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Nick Gomez on Hot 99.5. Many things on our mind this morning. One of them being that if you have a meeting that is over half an hour, maybe even over 45 minutes, there should be food. Muffins, bagels, something for me to snack on while I'm sitting in this thing that probably could have been an email, you know?

0: Nick Gomez on Hot 99.5. Sometimes it's weird the things that we find out about celebrities. Like, why is there this story about Sandra Bullock and Keanu Reeves? Two people that are, like, not entirely in the limelight right now, but Sandra Bullock saying that Keanu Reeves takes at least a day to respond to text messages. Full day, 24 hours to respond to text messages. Which, in my mind, does not sound like a bad thing. I often take a little bit long to respond to text. Mainly because I'll open it, reply in my head, and then not actually reply to you, and then move on with my day. So, some of us have genuine excuses. The excuse being that we're a little bit stupid. What do you think? Is that rude or is it perfectly acceptable? As long as you get a reply, 99338, go ahead and text me. I promise I'll read it. 99338, text me. What do you think? Is it rude or just fine that Keanu Reeves takes a full day to respond to Sandra Bullock's texts?
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6: Wake up in the morning. Glasses, I'm out the door.

The PTO hacks for 2027 are out. You know, when you can take like 2 days of PTO on this 4-day weekend, but you actually end up with like 9 days off. Yeah, those hacks are out. I think the biggest one is you take 4 days of PTO, President's Day weekend, you end up with 9 days off, including the actual weekends. But haven't there been tons of stories of people like getting fired for doing this? It's like time fraud or something.

Ariana Grande taking a break from public life now that her tour is finished. But right after she finished that tour, before she went away, gave us a live version of the album. Concert album. This song's on there. It's Petal on Hot 99.5.

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Gomez on Hot 99.5. I celebrated my 29th birthday on Friday of last week, 5 days ago. And even though everybody talks about 30 being the one where everything changes, your body starts to hurt, it's tough to recover from things, I just feel recovered from partying on Friday now. Today, Wednesday, 5 days later, this can't be what the rest of my life is going to be like.

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Sheeran at Lincoln Financial Field just a few days away. 9 days away, actually. September 18th. 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

0: Mike Gomez on Hot 99.5 all week long, getting you in to see Ed Sheeran. He comes to Lincoln Financial Field September 18th. It's 9 days away. All you got to do is be caller 9-877-995-4681, and those tickets are all yours. 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

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Marissa in D.C. going to the show. Of course, the phone's not working today. 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

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If there's one thing that is my weakness, and I'm sure many other people share, it's Girl Scout cookies. Every year, I will spend $100 on them. Endless Thin Mints. Just Thin Mints on Thin Mints on Thin Mints. And now, this year, they've got two new cookies. One for dogs. The first ever dog-friendly Girl Scout cookie and an allergy-friendly cookie. 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

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It's been just, what, 2 days of commuting now that the Red Line is back? We got rid of those nasty buses on Rockville Pike. I feel like a brand new person. I'm happy again. There's joy in my life. 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

0: Sometimes it's just a bad day at work, and not like a terrible, awful, no good bad day at work, but like trip on every single one of your words, bad day at work, maybe make a fool out of yourself in front of a couple people at work.
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Nick Gomez on Hot 99.5. You ever do something that, like, is just a regular, everyday thing, but it makes you feel really good about yourself, like you've accomplished something? Because last night, I made the loveliest little dinner. Some chicken, some sweet potatoes, a little pasta on the side. Normal, just making dinner for myself. I felt so good afterwards. Like, wow, I did something today.

Still a Lefty and Boston on Hot 99.5. Sounds a lot like Stick Season by Noah Kahan. And so that's why she gave him some writing credits. Gonna have to give some more writing credits out because people on TikTok pointing out that a lot of her other songs sound like other people's songs.

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I like that everybody's just breaking their NDA when it comes to Taylor Swift's wedding. Now Nikki Glaser is talking about how it was the best night of her life, giving details about the party. Taylor got married and it was Nikki Glaser's best night of her life.

$250 bucks with Showbiz Shelly in the showdown tomorrow morning. Get another keyword to get you to Cancun. All expenses paid. Secrets Mirabelle. 7:30 Central, 8:30 Eastern. Waiting by the phone. Why did somebody get ghosted? The throwback throwdown. And much more on The Fred Show tomorrow morning.

kind of killer how now we've got two Olivias that will just write the most devastating of lyrics. Olivia Rodrigo making a 30-year-old man cry listening to this album. It's Stupid Song on Hot 99.5.

Nick Gomez on Hot 99.5. I've been feeling a little crazy lately, watching everything going on with the midterm elections, whether or not we'll be able to vote by mail, whether or not there's going to be enough polling locations. And so instead of feeling like the world was ending, sitting on my butt doing nothing, I decided to sign up as an election worker, a poll worker for the midterms in November and the general election in D.C. We're electing a new mayor. So if you feel a little bit helpless, get up and do something about it. Just get up and do it. Just a

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Styles on Hot 99.5, obviously doing those 30 nights at Madison Square Garden in New York. Did you see he walked past the Harry Styles pop-up shop that was going down in Manhattan? Just like daring people to spot him. And nobody recognized him. Not a single person.

famously at war with a certain someone. Jimmy Kimmel denying that the show is going to end after 2027. He's just back from summer vacation, had first night back on the air this week. We will not be losing Kimmel. It's not happening. It's not-

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Another shot at Olivia Rodrigo tickets. 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Can somebody please beat her? God love her. But can somebody please win that money? I can't.

would like to pull an Ariana Grande and disappear from the public life for a little while. Why can't I take a little hiatus, huh? Should all be able to. It's Petal. 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

Nick Gomez on Hot 99.5. I mention it every day. There's a new study that shows a ton of people in the U.S. are not even seeing the outside, breathing in fresh air during the workday. It's like a little bit in the morning, a little bit in the afternoon, not taking a break for the outside. Take your outside break. Go take a timeout. Go stand outside. Stand in the sun.

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Gomez on Hot 99.5. I am going to get out of here. We're like halfway done. It's almost over. Almost weekend again. I'll talk to you same time, same place tomorrow. Bye.

Live from Walt Disney World. What up? I'm Liz Bethany on Hot 99.5. We're going to have all kinds of secrets and also silly things that I've tried and shared and I'm learning coming up throughout the show today and tomorrow. And then don't forget, you can win a trip out here if you are listening to The Fred Show tomorrow just after 7 o'clock.

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If you are watching Big Brother, are you just like lost in Melody? Every time I see this girl Melody, I'm just thinking it's Amanda Seyfried. That's it. I see nothing else. Even the way she talks, it's very distracting.

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Waiting by the phone. Why did somebody get ghosted? The throwback throwdown. And much more on The Fred Show tomorrow morning.

0: not at all ready to say that it is fall, but we will say it is summerween, especially here at Walt Disney World. What up? I am Elizabethany on Hot 99.5, getting you all the secrets or tips. And Myra is here. And you love this season, right?
1: Absolutely. We have officially kicked off fall here at Walt Disney World Resort. The colors all come to life, and it's really an amazing time to come.
0: What is a lesser known or underrated perk to coming right now?
1: Disney's Animal Kingdom is a great park to visit in the fall as the weather starts to get a little cooler. The animals during the safari attraction are more active. They're out and about. They come out of the shade and really kind of show themselves off a little bit more. And even the attractions, if you think about right now, we just launched Bluey's Wild World in Conservation Station. So there's this unique aspect to Animal Kingdom that in that way too.
0: Okay, let's take both sides of the spectrum. We're going to start with the not scary. We obviously have Mickey's Not So Scary Party, yes. But I have a 7-month-old that I'm bringing here for the first time. So what is the most immersive thing without freaking him out or making him have therapy later in life? What should he be doing?
1: You know what? For someone that little, the characters are a great way to introduce them to that stimulation. The characters are so amazing. All of our cast really just take the time to create those memories. Really just take the time and enjoy with them.
0: Okay. And then on the other side of the spectrum, what is the scariest thing that I should try and then I will probably cry about, but it's okay. It's in a good way.
1: There are two, and they're both at Disney's Hollywood Studios, at least from my perspective.
0: Okay.
1: The Hollywood Tower of Terror.
0: Yeah.
1: The drops.
0: I'm not well on the drops.
1: And then the other one is a newly reimagined. So Rock and Roller Coaster starring the Muppets. It's really fun because of the music.
0: Is it open?
1: Hang on. It is.
0: Oh, I didn't know that.
1: So enjoy the music from the Electric Mayhem.
0: Okay. That is on my list of things to try out today. But follow along on Instagram at Hot 99.5, at Elizabethany. And of course, tomorrow morning, listen to the Fred Show after 7 o'clock. Your chance to win a trip out here.
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1: Niall Horan going to be at CFG Bank Arena April 8th. What are you doing that day? You want to go? All you have to do is figure out what these next three songs have in common. There's something in the title, the artist, or a specific word they all say in the lyrics. Good luck. You got it.

0: Lauren, nice to meet you in Connect 3 today on Hot 99.5. Why did that one work, though? Hey, I need you to text the answer this week, so whoever gets it first, whatever the connection was between that one, stupid song, and close to you, I will reveal the answer coming up in a little bit, but text me, 99338, the answer. 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

Today's Connect 3 answer was name. They all said something about a name. So if you get a text back from me coming up in a little bit, that means you got the Niall Horan tickets. And then we'll do it again tomorrow, 3 o'clock on Hot 99.5. 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

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Why did somebody get ghosted? The throwback throwdown and much more on The Fred Show tomorrow morning.

If the show sounds a little bit different today and tomorrow, that's because we're doing it live from Walt Disney World. And I got some more hacks, more tips, tricks, things to look forward to coming up in.

0: On 99.5, we are at Walt Disney World. I'm Liz Bethany. Who are you?
1: Hi, I'm Pickle.
0: So we are going to talk about the celebrations of Hispanic Heritage Month.
1: Yeah, we want everybody to feel welcome and seen here. So we would like to celebrate the contribution of the Hispanic culture. So the magic of in the food, the magic in the music, art parts are really good expressions of the culture.
0: What makes you feel like home?
1: Oh, wow. I really get related to some characters. For example, when you can have the experience to have a meet and greet with Mirabel, to know her, to hug her. You can see in the movie part of your culture. It's amazing how this connects, right?
0: If someone said, I want to feel like a part of your culture in 15 minutes.
1: Okay.
0: What would you tell them to do?
1: We're going to have, for example, Hispanic bands like Latin Ambition, or we're going to have a salsa singer, Ray Ruiz, which is a great singer. And the idea is for Hispanics to experience salsa, for sure, but also to other cultures to can experience and listen to salsa.
0: What if somebody has two left feet? What if they can't dance?
1: Yeah, they can enjoy the music. They can enjoy the music. If you cannot dance, you can try it, and that's your way to dance, right? And that's some magic on that.
0: Absolutely. The best part about dancing is when you're not great at it.
1: There are no rules about it, you know?
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We are commercial free on Hot 99.5. I am very sure that the food out here at Walt Disney World and their International Food and Wine Festival is better than what this new cookbook is going to offer, the Love Island cookbook. You can eat like a bombshell. Yeah, I think it's like heart-shaped pancakes. And honestly, they just need to give tips on how to get a man to cook you breakfast every morning.

What up? I'm EB on Hot 99.5. Did you see Cardi B talking about how you cannot poop in front of a new man? She's like, if you have to, you need to come up with a lie. Like, you have to go buy eye drops. Eye drops? Sure. Any excuse works. It's the

You know, September is the month that we announced the Hot 99.5 Jingle Ball lineup. Yes, get ready for that. And I can't wait to find out who's going to bring the nostalgia. Like, Black Eyed Peas, they were so fun a few years ago.

0: Walt Disney World on Hot 99.5. I am asking the experts for some quick tips. So if you only had 30 minutes of time to experience Halloween down here, where would you go?
1: I am definitely going to Mickey's Not So Scary Halloween Party and watching the Mickey's Booty You Parade. It is my all-time favorite parade of all of our parades.

is French Montana, commercial-free on Hot 99.5, and Ed Sheeran, his show's making some headlines for good and bad reasons. One of the good reasons, Camila Cabello joined him a few days ago. Yeah, she is still out there, still singing.

0: Not going to lie, I did a lot of sweating yesterday while here at Walt Disney World. We went around Epcot, and there was a girl who was streaming the whole thing. I mean, like, you can just post the reel of you drinking around the world. But no, she was live streaming, and she was reading some of the comments. I guess she got a really good one. She said it was the best ever comment she's gotten, that her toes look better than her commenter's face. So, congratulations to her.
1: Yeah.

think you should be treating yourself to a trip. And it could be Walt Disney World. I'll get you some more tips, tricks, hacks, all the things. Coming up in a few minutes, Noah Kahan right now. And don't forget, you could win a trip out here if you are listening to Qualify during the Fred Show just after 7 a.m.

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All expenses paid. Secrets Mirabelle, 7:30 Central, 8:30 Eastern. Waiting by the phone. Why did somebody get ghosted? The throwback throwdown and much more on the Fred Show tomorrow.

0: couple of days on Hot 99.5. I am Elizabeth Anthony. We are at Walt Disney World trying to get you all the tips and tricks. And Karis is here. We're talking beyond the parks. And I want to talk about how you can actually have a day here at Disney where you don't have to buy a park ticket.
1: Yes, so my first instinct is Disney Springs. Disney Springs has shopping, entertainment, dining, all the fun things that that basically Walt Disney World has, but in such a cool and creative way. And Jock Hanger Lindy's Bar, it's a waterfront dining experience where they have Halloween and spooky themed entrees, appetizers, drinks, desserts. Might see a pumpkin DJ, some dancers walking on stilts.
0: I'm sorry, let's rewind. You said a pumpkin DJ?
1: A pumpkin DJ. You gotta come here to find out for yourself.
0: Incredible.
1: To see it for yourself.
0: Incredible. There's also virtual things happening.
1: Yes. Right? I love that you said this because Run Disney is a beloved thing here. It's where you can basically do races at the parks, but we can bring Run Disney at home through our virtual spooktacular challenge that is happening throughout October. It's 3 races at 13 miles total. So you can run at your own pace, okay, at your place. And when you're done, you get a themed kit delivered right to your door with 4 medals in it, as well as fun other collection items.
0: Okay, but how does this actually work? Because if we're in the DMV or we're in DC, we're surrounded by the White House and political buildings. So how are we feeling the Disney magic at home?
1: Okay, that's a great question. So, because the races are themed, Haunted Mansion and Headless Horseman, you still feel that magic at your home.
0: Okay. And I know you were talking about basically getting an entire season of something good. And I want to go over that coming up in a bit. We're at Walt Disney World. And don't forget to try to win a trip out here. You can get qualified tomorrow, 7 a.m.

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On 99.5, I guess this is good news for the finance bros. It's their redemption era. Had no idea that people hated them, but that's, I guess, what they think. And now tech is the enemy. Anybody working in AI, for the record, I would have taken a finance bro. Anybody who can help me with

wait to see some of the Disney fireworks because they are probably the best I've ever seen. We're covering everything that's going down here, of course, on socials at Hot 99.5 and at Elizabethany. I brought my seven-month-old. I clearly am fully in the Disney mode, but also working. And you got to see just how great and cute he's been, and just loving on strangers and humans and characters.

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0: to you.
1: I know life is really tough for me right now. I am doing work. I'm broadcasting from Walt Disney World on Hot 99.5. I have my husband and my 7-month-old here as well. But I'm Alyssa Bethany, and I'm trying to get some tips, hacks, tricks, lesser known things for everyone, whether you've been here a million times or not. So I have Kara's here with me right now. What is a very underrated aspect that you think not enough people go to or take advantage of?
2: Oh, I love this question. I'm gonna go with our water parks. At our water parks, we say that there is magic in every drop, and that is certainly to say for Disney's Blizzard Beach water park. So you're thrilled. We have the Summit Plummet, which is a huge water slide. Think of when people look terrified because it's a long plunging drop. For all the thrill seekers out there, Summit Plummet is just for you.
1: I actually went to Blizzard Beach when I was a kid, and remember that day more than I remember all the other parks days.
2: Oh, wow.
1: It's different. It stands out.
2: Yes.
1: And don't you get a free day at the water park if you are at a hotel?
2: You sure do. And also, we are going to be launching next week our water park seasonal pass, where you come as many times as you want until next May. It's only $89 plus tax. And with it, you get a 20% off same day rental on the cabanas, as well as one complimentary round of miniature golf.
1: Girl, we should have started with that deal minutes ago. $89. I mean, that's a deal even if you just come down here for a week and you go every day.
2: Exactly. And it goes on sale next week, so you can get in that thrill and chill as many times as you want up until May.
1: We'll be looking into that. Also, hopefully everyone listening is also listening tomorrow just after 7 to the Fred Show, because that's the next chance to get qualified to win this trip out here.
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Some people really have some ears worth staring at out here. I'm at Walt Disney World, so that's what I mean. I'm not talking like human ears. Some people put a lot of effort into it or just get like really elaborate ones.

$150 with Showbiz Shelly in the showdown tomorrow morning at another keyword to get you to Cancun. All expenses paid. 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Why did somebody get ghosted? The throwback throwdown and much more on The Fred Show tomorrow morning.

way down in 2006 on Hot 99.5 Nelly Furtado, they did a very important survey to find out what people are most nostalgic about. And I guess it's taking photos with digital cameras, which, you know, we're back to doing or kind of still doing, creating ringtones or picking our ringtone. I fully support this coming back. I hate having my phone on silent all the time. I also don't like other people hearing me. And then burning CDs, making mixtapes. Yeah, you can still make a playlist, but it's not the same.

If you instead want to come to Florida and Walt Disney World, I just want to reiterate what she said a little earlier, that you can get the annual pass for the water parks for $89 and go as much as you want. It's Hot 99.5. These are the kind of things I'm trying to get for you.

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you to see this girl. I took a video of her walking. And you got to tell me if you think any of her friends warned her that she was going to look naked. It's on my Instagram, @ElizabethAnnie. We are at Walt Disney World on Hot 99.5.

Drake says he has FOMO coming out on September 15th. So no more surprise releases, I guess. But it's on 99.5. I need to see what you think about a new song that we are not yet playing. And maybe you're...

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2: 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So, from Longshot, this is called Moonwalkin'. 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

0: 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That is Long Shot. 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

I'm kind of upset no one has ever told me about this club chill thing at Epcot at Disney World, because you can try a bunch of different sodas from around the world. I did not try Italy because I saw the face people were making, but really enjoyed this Filipino watermelon soda. You can see on my Instagram at Elizabethany.

Would not be a bad thing if more artists are taking after Olivia Rodrigo and doing fundraisers, doing special festivals. It's Hot 99.5. Chapel Roan said she was so impressed by Olivia Rodrigo a couple weeks ago. And now Chapel is going to be doing her own thing, the Super Graphic Spectacular, raising money for LGBTQ teens.

am out of here, and by out of here, I am headed to Hollywood Studios. Yeah, I'm at Walt Disney World. More tips and tricks and hacks and all the things tomorrow, plus on our socials at Hot 99.5 and at Elizabethany.

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4: 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Hey, Alfie, what can I get for you?
5: Hey, Nora, just a nice latte, please. How was your weekend?
4: Not bad, thanks. Mainly working here. You?
5: Me? Well, I was battling gods in the afterlife realm, and after lunch, I fought mercenaries. Ooh, could I get oat milk with that latte, please?
4: Yeah, of course.
5: 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Ooh, and I'll grab an almond croissant, too.
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28: We are here. Are you? Well, if you hear us, you are. Thanks for being with us. What is your partner's hair color? You might want to keep an eye on it. The hair color most likely to cheat. Have you heard? Later this hour.

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1: How did you sleep last night? Did it come too fast? I slept better last night than I slept the night before.
2: I had two sleeps last night, and I started watching TV, which is probably bad.
1: I don't do that.
2: I know, but I got into the death of the pastor's wife on Netflix, and that, like, completely, literally derailed me.
1: I almost opened that up, too, and I didn't.
3: Yeah, I've seen it as I passed by.
2: It's really interesting. It's wild.
1: How long did you watch that before you went to part two of your sleep?
2: I watched all three episodes. I finished it.
1: Oh, my gosh.
2: I know. But here I am.
1: Yeah,
3: here she is. Do you guys want to hang out tonight?
2: What's tonight? Wednesday?
1: I mean, not much. Let's start with just here and work our way to that. We're going to make a plan soon. I told you that. I'm starting a group chain for us to get together. I need to spend some time with your others.
3: Tonight is actually Robbie's fantasy football, like, whatever you guys do, draft.
2: The draft. Yeah.
3: Ours is tomorrow night. I get so bitter about it.
1: Well, let's leave you by yourself. Then. We're not going
3: to do that. Why don't we try to have a party tonight?
2: Take a bath.
3: Everybody come over.
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2: So there's an article that I was reading. I don't know if you color your hair or not. I do not. I did have some blonde like 6 months ago. But
0: yeah, literally you were like dyeing it all year.
3: Summer, you know, yeah.
2: I didn't get great feedback.
0: That's not true. We gave you great feedback. I love the blonde.
2: I didn't get it IRL everywhere.
0: Oh.
2: So, I'm doing
0: we
2: that.
0: Are IRL.
3: Not the no, IRL that you want.
2: I mean, I have other IRLs.
3: Oh, I see.
2: You're
0: we're
2: one
0: like
2: of the IRL.
0: Coworker IRL.
3: Got
2: yeah,
3: it, got it.
2: Exactly. I need to like, you know, I need IRL, capital. So anyway, the person whose hair color influences how likely they are to cheat the most, men with brown hair more likely to cheat.
0: No.
2: Women with blonde hair more likely.
0: Yeah, I can see that.
3: I'm like the most loyal person. I've never
0: we're not talking about you. You.
3: We didn't say you.
2: What? Wow, that was odd.
0: I have blonde hair.
2: A lot of roots, actually. All right, today's quote.
0: Mood detected. This is something she's going to go over.
3: Get it back to Robbie.
2: The art of not being ready but doing it anyway will get you far.
0: I'm going to text my hair girl.
2: I can recommend one if you need somebody. Maybe you do.
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8: Next. 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